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0: Her phone, her keys, her wallet, and you. That's really all she needs. Lainey Wilson there. Chris Matthews, hang tight. So Zach Top is on the way. We're getting a little south of sanity with Zach Top. 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

0: 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It's Brantley Gilbert, and you just heard my new song, Good Damn. 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

0: All my exes will agree. Lauren Elena there. It's Chris Matthews. The big thank you. Thank you. Thank you for letting me hang out, finish things up. Dan and Shay have a new song with a powerful new message. If you need someone, say so. David Lee Murphy, though, is up next with also a pretty powerful message. Certainly, if you have the tendency to freak yourself out, well, everything's going to be all right. We're gonna have some comfort from David Lee Murphy next.
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A little rhetorical question from Jason Aldean. 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

0: Think As You Drunk, with a little tribute to the big dog daddy, Toby Keith, at the end of that song. Riley Green there, Chris Matthews getting your shine on. Florida Georgia Line is next.
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3: 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I just kind of run around hunting. We're actually in the middle of another song, and I started playing that melody just kind of out of nowhere, and I stopped both of them, and I said, this melody, I don't know where this just came from, but we got to chase it. 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

0: in by now. You got Morgan Wallen there. I am Chris Matthews. I knew it. I knew you, Taylor Swift, who cleaned up, at least made a good showing at the MTV Video Music Awards on Sunday night. Great. I mean, Taylor's still crushing it, man. There's nothing she can't do. Going to rethink some things with Luke Combs as well. It's on the way.
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That's Josh Ross. Hate How You Look. I'm Rich Krieger. Coming up, Luke Bryan jokes that he fell in love with Chris Stapleton mid-performance. Here's Rodney Atkins.

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0: That's Nate Smith with Bulletproof. Before that, Kenny Chesney. I'm Rich Krieger. Coming up, defining cozy cardio. Also, Lainey Wilson.
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0: That's Lainey Wilson with Phone Keys Wallet. I'm Rich Krieger. Now, here is an exercise trend I think a lot of people can get behind. It's called Cozy Cardio, and it's low-intensity movement done at home in a comfortable setting. 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Some of the things you'll be doing, dancing to a few songs, walking during a TV episode, seated movement, and stationary biking. 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

That's Lauren Elena along with Chase Matthew, All My Exes. I'm Rich Krieger. Coming up, Ella Langley's latest powerful speech. Here's Old Dominion.

0: That's Luke Combs, Be By You. I'm Rich Krieger. And most Americans say their mental load is at maximum capacity. 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Coming up, Brooks and Dunn.
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That's Low Cash with Hometown Home. I'm Rich Krieger. Coming up, what Kenny Chesney does to prepare for a tour. Here's Luke Bryan.

0: Are you feeling country all over? Well, you better be. Otherwise, we're not doing our job.
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0: That's Luke Combs. Ain't No Love in Oklahoma. John Morgan before that. I'm Rich Krieger. Coming up, the October Effect. Also, Dan and Shay.
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0: say so. That's Dan and Shay with Say So. I'm Rich Krieger. And Wall Street is nervous. Blame the October effect. The October effect is a financial phenomenon that describes the belief that stock markets are more likely to fall during the month of October. This view has been reinforced by key historical market crashes, such as the 1929 Wall Street crisis and the 1987 Black Monday crisis, both of which occurred in October. Coming up, Jordan Davis.
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0: That's Ella Langley. That's Lovin' Life Again. Before that, Jordan Davis, Turn This Truck Around. I'm Rich Krieger. Another hour's worth of great country music is on the way. We'll kick it off next with Kenny Chesney.
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0: The song is Boston. I'm Rich Krieger. And a lot of women think that strong-willed and decisive men are the most successful ones at work. Well, that's a myth. According to research, the most successful men are those who know how to collaborate. Another male untruth, men are less emotional than women. Studies show that men have just as many emotions as women. They've just been taught to hide them. On the way, we'll hear from Luke Bryan.
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0: That's Hudson Westbrook with Painted You Pretty. Right before that, Luke Bryan and Someone Else Calling You Baby. I'm Rich Krieger. Another hour's worth of great country music is on the way. We'll kick it off with Tucker Wetmore next.
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That's Morgan Wallen with 20 cigarettes. I'm Rich Krieger. Coming up, Lady A's Charles. That's Morgan Wallen with 20 cigarettes. I'm Rich Krieger. Coming up, Lady A's Charles Kelly has announced he has a rare blood.

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0: That's Zach Top with South of Sanity. And Mark, October 6th, that's this Tuesday on your calendar, it's Mad Hatter Day. You don't need a rabbit hole. You just need a ridiculous hat and zero shame about wearing it in public. It's inspired by the unhinged Wonderland character. Mad Hatter Day rewards anyone willing to be a little odd on purpose. Coming up, Scotty McCreary.
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0: That's Zach John King. The song is Get to Drink, and Scotty McCreery with Hootie and the Blowfish. Before that, I'm Rich Krieger. John Morgan, Kid Myself, next.
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0: Luke Combs got to rethink some things. He's here in Three Things You Need to Know since the last time we were together. Number one, though, Lady A's Charles Kelly revealed he has been diagnosed with multiple myeloma, a blood cancer, rare. He says he's going to continue to tour while he takes treatments. Ella Langley's Choosing Texas is number one in the Billboard Hot 100 for 24 weeks. However, Boston from Stella Lefty is the number one song on the pure country music charts. And Luke Combs revealed he's lost 30 pounds because he wanted to go on a very physical and demanding mature bull elk hunt. So he did. He said, "You might not be able to tell when you see pictures of me, though, because the camera adds 30 pounds. Oh, come on. It's kind of funny.
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6: 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I'm John Perkins with a Brownfield Market Update. 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Soybeans are down on fund selling and spillover from corn, with November 4¾ lower at 1293 and January down 3½ at 1309¼. With larger than expected quarterly stocks, December corn was 21¼ lower at $5¾. March was down 20½ at 515½. Cattle were up with some optimism about this week's direct trade. October live is 145 higher at 218.67. December was up 190 at 222.70. November feeders were 340 higher at 334.30. And hogs were down on profit-taking and the midweek cash and wholesale trade. October was down 65 at 78.72. December lean was 27 cents lower at 69.42. John Perkins, Brownfield.
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0: exes, Lauren Elena. Steve Harmon, what? What month is this, Harmon? Not just what day, what month. Let's get on the same page. So it's October 1, 30 days till Halloween, 56 days left until Thanksgiving. Don't throw anything at the radio. I'm just going to say it. 85 days till Christmas.
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7: I'm Lauren Simonetti, and this is the Fox Business Report.
8: Athletic wear giant Nike reports earnings today after the Wall Street close. There's more news on the economy. The number of new claims for unemployment benefits filed last week. Updates on the manufacturing sector and construction spending. Economist John Lonsky is encouraged by the readings he's seeing so far.
9: Consumer spending is doing very well for the third quarter. Don't be surprised. In the third quarter, we're going to see real GDP growth of at least 3%. And when we take out the trade deficit on inventory, all that garbage, we'll be looking at real private sector spending perhaps growing by nearly 4%.
8: Earnings from spice maker McCormick and consulting firm Accenture are expected this morning. That's your Fox Business Report. I'm Jimmy Coselda. Invested in you.
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0: injection was not lethal. I'm Dave Anthony, Fox News. A condemned murderer, Krista Pike, survived an execution last night in Tennessee.
1: They went through two rounds, and she was still breathing at the end. It was very ragged. She lifted her head up and was looking around at one point.
0: Catherine Sweeney was a media witness.
1: She said that there was a spot that was burning and hurting and asked if that was normal.
0: Pike is now hospitalized.
2: The state's governor has ordered a third-party review into what went wrong while also halting any other state executions that were planned for this year. Pike, now 50, was convicted of torturing and killing her former University of Tennessee classmate, Colleen Slemmer, in 1995.
0: That's Fox's Molly Line. We're learning more about the fight on a Fly Dubai flight to Israel being investigated as terrorism when a co-pilot stabbed the captain, then tried to crash the plane.
3: The cockpit is empty. There are no one is in the cockpit because one pilot is lying on the floor bleeding, and the other pilot, everyone is fighting him and trying to handcuff him.
0: Tal was a passenger who sat next to two off-duty pilots on the flight, and also tells Fox.
3: And I told them, guys, you need to go to the cockpit. You need to go to the cockpit.
0: They helped land the plane in Saudi Arabia. The injured pilots now hospitalized. The attacking pilots in custody. With still no end in sight to the Iran conflict, Secretary of State Marco Rubio is telling Iran's foreign minister and his staff to leave the U.S., saying they've overstayed their welcome after attending the U.N. General Assembly. The Senate confirmed Kevin Sonderling as Labor Secretary before adjourning until after the November elections when control of Congress is on the line. A Fox News poll gives a progressive a slight lead in Michigan's Senate race among likely voters.
4: 50% prefer Democratic Senate candidate Abdul El-Sayed, while 49% prefer GOP Senate nominee Mike Rogers. 69% calling the cost of living important to their vote. 4 in 10 say they're falling behind financially, and they back El-Sayed by 25 points.
0: That's Kristen Goodwin. 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
9: Net News, I'm Matt Pilger. An executive order is in effect as Governor Mike Kehoe says it's designed to help Missouri's agriculture industry. Kehoe told Missouri Net on Wednesday that the order is meant to provide relief for family farmers during harvest season.
10: It allows a farm family or farm operation to use the red dye fuel they have in the tank at the farm on vehicles that will be on Missouri's highways, which is not allowed now. It's only for the equipment that rides on the farm.
9: Missouri U.S. Senator Josh Hawley says the nation's biggest artificial intelligence powers appear to be seeking legal protection from their own technology. Hawley paraphrased tech leaders during a hearing in Washington.
11: We would like to be given the ability to get together and collude. We would love to have regulation, they're now saying, except for they want to write all the regulations. I'd just like to say to all of those proposals, no, no, no. No to the antitrust exemption. No to them writing the regulations. No to them colluding any further. I wonder if it's not time to get back to the good old-fashioned American principle, which is if you break it, you pay for it.
9: Missouri voters got new information to help them decide whether judges on the November ballot should keep their seats. The Missouri Judicial Performance Review Committee, made up of non-lawyers, lawyers, and retired judges, released its recommendations Wednesday that all current judges had their approval. Debbie Dodge is chair of the Judicial Performance Review Committee.
12: All judges up for retention in 2026 election were found to meet overall judicial performance standards, and the committee, by majority vote, recommends that all judges on this year's ballot be retained.
9: Every Missouri voter will have at least 2 appellate judges appearing on the November retention ballot, with additional circuit and associate circuit judges on ballots in several local jurisdictions. This is Missouri Net.
13: 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With phones, email, and remote access, work can follow us almost everywhere. While that flexibility can be helpful, it can also make it harder to disconnect. 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Because rest isn't a break from productivity, it's part of what makes it possible. Explore tools for balance and well-being at dmh.mo.gov/wellness.
9: A recent breakthrough in a decade-old Missouri murder case is helping drive a new statewide effort to solve unsolved crimes. Missouri Attorney General Catherine Hanaway says the Cold Case Playing Cards program already produced results during a trial run in Jefferson County.
14: About 2 weeks ago, completed a trial with a guilty verdict on a 25-year-old murder in Jefferson County, Missouri.
9: Missouri can continue using a federal database to check the citizenship status of registered voters after a U.S. Supreme Court order cleared the way for its expanded use. Secretary of State Denny Hoskins' office has said it used the SAVE database to flag about 1,000 registered voters whose citizenship could not be confirmed. And a former St. Louis tax preparer has been sentenced to 56 months in federal prison for preparing false tax returns. Prosecutors say 39-year-old Latasha Frisson used fake businesses, fake expenses, and fraudulent tax credits to generate refunds her clients were not entitled to receive. For more Missouri stories, find the podcast Show Me Today.
15: I'm Stacy Johnson, and this is your Lake Expo News Cut. A high-speed chase involving a stolen pickup ended with a bomb threat Tuesday evening in Lake Ozark. Dispatch logs show the truck was reportedly traveling more than 100 miles per hour on Highway 54 before exiting onto Highway 242 and eventually stopping. The female driver was taken into custody after allegedly claiming there was a bomb inside the truck. But the Highway Patrol says no bomb was found. Authorities also say she was allegedly intoxicated. A 20-year-old Wardsville man suffered serious injuries after his motorcycle hit a deer early Wednesday morning in Miller County. Highway Patrol says the crash happened about 12:45 in the morning on Highway 17 just south of Saline Road. The motorcycle overturned. The rider was taken to Capital Region Medical Center for treatment. And Missouri conservation officials are warning anglers about an invasive fish that can breathe air and survive out of water for long periods. The northern snakehead has been found again in southern Missouri. The Department of Conservation says anyone who catches one should not release it. Officials recommend killing the fish by removing its head, gutting it, or should not release it. Officials recommend killing the fish by removing its head, gutting it, or sealing it in a plastic bag. This has been your

0: Friday, partly sunny with a high of 65. Friday night, partly cloudy, low of 55. Saturday for Apple Festival, the big day of the Apple Festival, high of 68. Saturday night, a low of 50. And Sunday, sunny with a high of 70. So not bad weather headed into the weekend. We'll get this rain out of the way here today and then hopefully have drier weather for the next few days. Next week, Monday through Wednesday, will be partly cloudy. Monday, high 70, low 50. Tuesday, high 75, low 55. And Wednesday, a high of 80. Lake of the Ozarks level this morning is 657.6. Lake surface water temperature 79. The Osage River level is 567.9. Minimum generation at Bagnell Dam and Truman Lake is at 705.3. Sunrise this morning coming up at 7:05. Sunset tonight will be at 6:58. The low yesterday was 68 and the high was 85. So we're going to be cooler than that today. Our normal low is 52 and our normal high is 74. The record low for this date, 29 degrees in 1958, and the record high, 95 in 1937. Barometric pressure this morning is 29.90 inches and rising. We have a southwest wind at around 5 to 10 miles per hour. Humidity is 92%. It is 68 degrees at the Lakes Weather Center, KS95. October is always Country Music Month here at KS95. We've got some great artists lined up. We'll feature each day during the month of October, and we'll tell you who our first artist is coming up in just a bit.
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0: KS95, the Lake of the Ozarks country station. That is Blake Shelton, his new song, Let Him In Anyways. It is 6:18. Lake area weather forecast, going to be rainy today and tonight, but then hopefully things will dry out Friday and through the weekend. Today, showers and a few thunderstorms, up to 3/4 inch of rain, high near 72. Tonight, rain continues, a low of 55. On Friday, partly sunny, a high of 65. Saturday, sunny, high 68, and Sunday, high 70. It is 68 degrees now at the Lakes Weather Center. KS95 got rain across a large part of our listening area. There's a few scattered showers across Miller County and across the western half of Camden County. Otherwise, most of Morgan and Montauk County seeing rain. Some heavier rain in the northern half of Morgan County and up into Cooper County near Bunston and Boonville. So we're going to see some heavier rain move through this morning. Like I said, could get an inch and a half of rain before it all comes to an end later tonight.
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7: 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That's the Old Farmer's Almanac Radio Report. 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
0: It is October. That means it is Country Music Month at KS95. We've been doing this for several years now. Each day in October, we will feature a different country music artist and play some of their biggest hits. And as we were putting this calendar together, there was one name that needed to be on the opening day of Country Music Month, and that was Dolly Parton. So we're going to be featuring Dolly Parton today. Our sponsor today is Frank's Swap Meet at Jacob's Cave. 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
9: 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And I've always said the one thing you can say about me is I'm a very professional Dolly Parton. 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I just hope that everything I've done, it will last and it will do some good.
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0: Fox News, I'm Angelo Bavaro. President Trump turning campaigner-in-chief today.
1: The White House calls it a kickoff to a nationwide tour as President Trump takes his midterm message first to Oklahoma, where he'll campaign for Republicans in Durant. Durant, just across the border from Texas, where a tight U.S. Senate race is playing out. The president later expected to tour a truck factory in Denton.
0: Fox's Jeff Manasso. Tennessee death row inmate Krista Pike survives two doses of execution drugs. A media witness with this account.
2: Even at 8:53 when the microphone was cut off, we could still hear snoring.
0: Fox's Ted Linder.
3: The governor, Bill Lee, has ordered an independent review and suspended Tennessee's remaining scheduled executions.
0: Pike was sentenced to death for the 1995 killing of a 19-year-old. 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
4: Susan Lee, and this is the Fox Business Report.
5: Chipmaker Micron Technology reported a dramatic jump in its profit for the recent quarter. Micron says it doesn't see signs of the memory chip shortage slowing. It expects memory and storage supply demand conditions to be tight over the next couple of years. The stock is lower. A federal judge has approved Paramount's settlement for the acquisition of Warner Brothers Discovery. The combined company will invest at least $1.5 billion for additional domestic production over 5 years and will commit funds for a workforce training program for the entertainment industry. Paramount agreed to create an editorial independence board to oversee CNN and CBS News. Yields on government debt around the world are at the highest levels in decades today. U.S. stock futures are mixed. That's your Fox Business Report. I'm Jenny Cosola, invested in you.
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7: 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It is 6:34. I'm JT Gerlt with the KS95 News Update. It is 73 degrees at KS95, and we are expecting showers and thunderstorms today. We'll have the details of the Lake Area weather forecast coming up in a bit. The Lynn Creek Board of Aldermen held a public hearing last night on a proposed annexation that would more than triple the city's size. Developer Blake Hodit says plans include potential opportunities for housing, education, and jobs, but the project is moving forward without a data center. The board was expected to vote on the annexation in October. Special Olympics Missouri has broken ground on a $4.1 million expansion at its Training for Life campus in Jefferson City. The back nine will include pickleball, softball, kickball, and other recreation spaces, with completion expected by fall of 2027. Fall swapping days are underway at Jacob's Cave near Versailles. The event runs through Sunday, with vendors buying, selling, and trading animals, antiques, tools, crafts, hunting supplies, and other new and used items. Hours are 8 to 7 Thursday through Saturday and 8 to 3 Sunday. Admission is $10 per vehicle size spot, and shoppers' admission is $5 on Sunday. The Miller County University Extension is celebrating 92 years of service with an open house tomorrow in Tuscumbia. The event runs from 1 to 5 and includes information on extension programs, ice cream for kids, and door prizes. A special celebration recognizing three century farms begins at 4:30. A juvenile bald eagle is back in the wild after recovering from an injured wing. The chick fell from its nest during a storm in April and was treated at Raptor Rehab in Columbia before being released in Cole County. We'll have more details on these stories following Fox News at 7 o'clock.
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13: This is meteorologist Dan Holliday with your KS95 Lake Area forecast. Occasional rain today with a high temperature 72. Widespread showers and maybe a thunderstorm into this evening, our low mid to upper 50s. Then cloud cover early on Friday with a clearing sky, our high 65. Friday night's low between 45 and 50. For the time, temperature, and forecast anytime, you can always call our KS95 weather phone at 378-2121.
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1: Coming up in just a bit, we'll get to our Missouri Nats sports report. Also, the Lake Area weather forecast looked like it's going to be rainy and cool today, but then mild temperatures through the weekend. We'll get the details of the forecast coming up in just a bit.
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6: Missouri Nuts Sports, I'm Bill Pollack. The Chiefs and Raiders are both 3-0 for the first time since both teams made their debuts in 1960. An early battle for first place in the AFC West at Vegas. Patrick Mahomes says they've got some work to do.
7: It wasn't always pretty on both sides of the ball. I mean, there was times where we were kind of getting, we had that 3-and-out after getting the flag coming out of half. And I thought just defensively, they stood up whenever they needed to, made big plays, stopped them on fourth down. But like I said, we had a lot of stuff to clean up, but I was proud of how our guys finished the game.
6: 3:25 kickoff this Sunday. The Mizzou Tigers return home. It's homecoming when they host number 8 Florida. Mizzou 3-1 after their 31-24 loss at Mississippi State. Eli Drinkwitz on the state of the team after their first 4 game.
8: A whole brand new team coming together and trying to figure some of this stuff out together. 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So we got to speed up the response and we got to have a bounce back factor for sure.
6: Bill Pollack, Missouri Nuts Sports.
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1: 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It started to rain last night and will continue to rain today. We will see sometimes a little bit heavier rain, maybe a few thunderstorms, high near 72. Tonight, rain continues, a low of 55, up to an inch and a half of rain total here in the lake area for the next 24 hours or so. Then Friday will be partly sunny, a high of 65. Friday night, partly cloudy, low 55. Saturday, sunny, high of 68. Saturday night, low 50. And Sunday, sunny, with a high of 70. Next week, Monday through Wednesday, will be partly cloudy. Monday, a high of 70 degrees. Tuesday, 75. And Wednesday, 80. Lake of the Ozarks level this morning is 657.6. Lake surface water temperature is 79. The Osage River level is 567.9. Minimum generation at Bagnell Dam and Truman Lake is at 705.3. Sunrise this morning coming up in just a few minutes at 705. Sunset tonight will be at 658. The barometric pressure this morning is 29.92 inches and rising. We have a southwest wind around 5 to 10 miles per hour. Humidity is 93%. It is 68 degrees at the Lakes Weather Center, KS95. Coming up in just a moment, we'll get to Fox, Missouri Net, and our KS95 news update.
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17: 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Runs hard left side, 10, 5, touchdown! Kansas City, K9 for 6.
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20: He is hospitalized and hailed as a hero. I'm Dave Anthony, Fox News. The captain, who's from India, attacked by his co-pilot during a flight to Israel. He's now in stable condition after surgery. And what he did after being stabbed helped save everyone on board. And India's prime minister says his bravery has made his country proud.
21: After the co-pilot stabbed the captain of this plane,
0: The flight plunged more than 14,000 feet in just 37 seconds. The injured pilot had the wherewithal to open the cockpit door, averting disaster.
20: Fox's Trey Yingston, Tel Aviv, where the Fly Dubai flight was headed.
0: Passengers jumped into action, making their way into the cockpit, subduing the pilot who was attempting to crash the jet. Even more remarkable, an Israeli plumber then pulled back the yoke to prevent the plane from diving further.
21: There were no pilots on the seats. One was on the floor, the other on the equipment. Another person walked in with me. I grabbed the attacker, I strangled him, and pulled him out. I pulled the control yoke.
20: Two off-duty pilots on board helped land the plane, also in Saudi Arabia. The attacker's in custody. There's a search at sea after a helicopter crash left two people dead, two injured.
22: And one more is still missing after a medevac helicopter crashed into the water off of the coast of California last night. Officials revealing the chopper went down shortly after taking off from Catalina Island. The LA County Fire Department says the person who remains missing is a patient who was being transported off of the island.
20: Fox's Molly Line. A convicted murderer Tennessee tried to execute last night is still alive. Krista Pike survived two lethal injections.
23: When the curtains closed the final time at 8:05, we could consistently hear her snoring, and then it kind of developed into a snore squeak and then a snore. And even at 8:53, when the microphone was cut off, we could still hear snoring.
20: Tori Gessner was a media witness. Pike's now in a hospital. Tennessee's governor wants an investigation into what went wrong, postponing the state's next planned execution later this year. 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
24: I enjoyed a plate of nachos with chorizo, spicy queso, and jalapenos.
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28: No more diversity quotas, no more gender pronouns, no more identity months. Only the warrior ethos.
20: War Secretary Pete Hegseth said in his State of the Force speech in Virginia, the ideological clowns are out and the patriotic cowboys are in.
28: I call it accountability and long overdue. And frankly, the bare minimum. As usual, what the media levels as an accusation, I wear as an accomplishment.
20: Hegseth says he's reduced military leadership by 20%, including firing some generals and admirals. And moving forward, future leaders will have to pass and excel in a merit-based performance assessment. The War Department also dealing with a cyber attack.
29: A Pentagon official confirms for Fox News that their personnel database has been breached. Hackers got information like social security numbers and details about employment for nearly 3 million personnel. The Defense Manpower Data Center says unauthorized users accessed files between October 2025 and July of this year. So far, they say there's been no indication of any misuse of the data. The Pentagon says affected individuals are being notified by postal mail, and the department's contracted provider, Identity Theft Guard Solutions, will conduct credit monitoring. In Washington, Jill Nato, Fox News.
20: On Wall Street, stock futures are rising before a new quarter and month of trading. In the baseball playoffs, the Red Sox, Cubs, and Astros eliminated. The New York Yankees knocked out Boston, the San Diego Padres. Padres KO'd Chicago, while Houston lost to Chicago's other team, the White Sox. Philadelphia stayed alive.
30: 1-1 to Bohm. Hit well the other way. Carrying, and it's gone!
20: Alec Bohm's 10th inning home run. Won it for the Phillies, beating the Atlanta Braves 4-3 on NBC. They'll play again tonight, and the winner advances. I'm Dave Anthony, and this is Fox News.
1: Good morning. It is 7:05. I'm JT Gerlt with the KS95 News Update. 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We're expecting some showers and thunderstorms for the next 24 hours or so. Could get an inch and a half of rain. We'll get the details of the forecast following our news update brought to you by Office Business Equipment in Versailles. The Lynn Creek Board of Aldermen held a public hearing last night on a proposed annexation that would more than triple the size of the city. Developer Blake Hoditz is seeking to bring almost 2,000 acres into Lynn Creek, expanding the city from 832 acres. Hoditz says the annexation is separate from any specific development proposal. He envisions future opportunities for education, housing, and year-round careers, but says plans remain flexible. He also confirmed the project is moving forward without a data center, and no approval is being sought for one. Some residents expressed concerns about the possibility of a data center after the city's one-year moratorium expires, while others support the annexation as a way to manage future growth. The board was expected to vote on the annexation in October. The fall swapping days at Jacobs Cave are underway today through Sunday. The four-day event features hundreds of vendors located on Highway TT between Versailles and Gravois Mills. The swap meet is open from 8 a.m. to 7 p.m. Thursday through Saturday and 8 a.m. to 3 p.m. on Sunday. Admission is $10 per vehicle Thursday through Saturday and $5 Sunday. More information is available at jacobscave.com. Miller County University Extension is celebrating 92 years of service with an open house tomorrow at its office in Tuscumbia. The event runs from 1 to 5 and will feature, that event is today. The event runs from 1 until 5 and will feature Extension specialists, information on programs, ice cream for kids, and door prizes. A special ceremony recognizing Three Century Farms is scheduled for 4:30. And Special Olympics Missouri has broken ground on a major expansion in its Training for Life campus. The $4.1 million project called the Back Nine will add a pickleball court, a softball and kickball field, and law enforcement torch run plaza and a multi-use recreation area. Funds come from the federal money secured through the Budget Stabilization Fund and partnerships with the Knights of Columbus and Miracle Baseball League. Completion is expected by fall of 2027. KS95 News Time is 7:08.
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3: Missouri Net News, I'm Matt Pilger. Missouri U.S. Senator Josh Hawley says the nation's biggest artificial intelligence powers appear to be seeking legal protection from their own technology. Hawley paraphrased tech leaders during a hearing in Washington.
4: We would like to be given the ability to get together and collude. We would love to have regulation, they're now saying, except for they want to write all the regulations. I'd just like to say to all of those proposals, no, no, no. No to the antitrust exemption. No to them writing the regulations. No to them colluding any further. I wonder if it's not time to get back to the good old-fashioned American principle, which is if you break it, you pay for it.
3: An executive order is in effect as Governor Mike Kehoe says it's designed to help Missouri's agriculture industry. Kehoe told Missouri Net on Wednesday that the order is meant to provide relief for family farmers during harvest season.
5: It allows a farm family or farm operation to use the red dye fuel they have in the tank at the farm on vehicles that will be on Missouri's highways, which is not allowed now. It's only for the equipment that rides on the farm.
3: Missouri voters got new information to help them decide whether judges on the November ballot should keep their seats. The Missouri Judicial Performance Review Committee, made up of non-lawyers, lawyers, and retired judges, released its recommendations Wednesday that all current judges had their approval. Debbie Dodge is chair of the Judicial Performance Review Committee.
6: All judges up for retention in 2026 election were found to meet overall judicial performance standards, and the committee, by majority vote, recommends that all judges on this year's ballot be retained.
3: Every Missouri voter will have at least two appellate judges appearing on the November retention ballot, with additional circuit and associate circuit judges on ballots in several local jurisdictions. This is Missouri Net.
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1: Missouri can continue using a federal database to check the citizenship status of registered voters after a U.S. Supreme Court order cleared the way for its expanded use. Secretary of State Denny Hoskins' office has said it used the SAVE database to flag about 1,000 registered voters whose citizenship could not be confirmed. A recent breakthrough in a decade-old Missouri murder case is helping drive a new statewide effort to solve unsolved crimes. Missouri Attorney General Catherine Hanaway says the Cold Case Playing Cards program already produced results during a trial run in Jefferson County.
2: About 2 weeks ago, completed a trial with a guilty verdict on a 25-year-old murder in Jefferson County, Missouri.
1: And a former St. Louis tax preparer has been sentenced to 56 months in federal prison for preparing false tax returns. Prosecutors say 39-year-old Latasha Frisson used fake businesses, fake expenses, and fraudulent tax credits to generate refunds her clients were not entitled to receive. For more Missouri stories, find the podcast Show Me Today.
3: 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It is 7:13. 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
3: 38-year-old Stephanie Nicole Edwards of Syracuse died September 27th at University of Missouri Hospital in Columbia. Visitation for Stephanie Edwards will be held today at 10 at Meisenheimer Page Dady Funeral Home in Tipton, followed by a celebration of life at 11. Memorials are suggested to Meisenheimer Page Dady Funeral Home in her name. 75-year-old Ethel Marie Reardon Testa of Stover died September 28th at her home. No services are planned at this time. Memorials are suggested to Caring Hearts in Laurie. Cremation arrangements are under the direction of Scrivener Page Dady Funeral Home. 91-year-old Dorothy Ann Poe of Jefferson City died September 26th at Bothwell Regional Health Center. Visitation will be tonight from 5 to 7 at Meisenheimer Page Dady Funeral Home in Tipton. Mass of Christian burial for Dorothy Poe will be Friday at 10 at St. Andrew Catholic Church in Tipton. Burial will be in the Tipton Masonic Cemetery. Memorials are suggested to St. Andrew Catholic Church. 78-year-old Edward Otis Carter of Stover died September 23rd at St. Joseph Hospital in St. Charles. Graveside services for Edward Carter will be held Friday at 10 at the Stover Cemetery. Memorials are suggested to the Rankin-Jordan Pediatric Bridge Hospital or Wounded Warrior Project. 98-year-old Dorothy L. Eckhoff of Coal Camp died September 28th at Good Samaritan Care Center in Coal Camp. Visitation will be Friday at 10 at Trinity Lutheran Church in Coal Camp, followed by funeral services at 11. Burial will be in the Trinity Lutheran Cemetery near Coal Camp. Memorials are suggested to Good Samaritan Care Center, Amigos de Cristo in Sedalia, or Trinity Helping God's People Endowment Fund at Kara Fox Funeral Home in Coal Camp. 92-year-old Bertie Jane Witt of Montreal died September 29th at Richland Care Center. Visitation for Bertie Witt will be Friday from 11 to 1 with funeral services at 1 at Fancherica's Funeral Home in Iberia. Burial will be in the Rodden Cemetery in Brumley. Memorials are suggested to the cemetery. 81-year-old Johnny Bill William Ashell of Clarksburg died September 18th at his home. Graveside services for Johnny Bill Ashell will be held Friday at 1 at the Hickman Cemetery in Clarksburg.

0: Memorials are suggested to the HH Community Outreach or to Shriners Hospitals for Children. Arrangements are under the direction of Windmill Ridge Funeral Service of California. 80-year-old Jerry P. Konwinski of Tuscumbia died September 30th at Miller County Care Center. Services for Jerry Konwinski are pending at Alley Holmenhow Funeral Home of Camdenton. 66-year-old Charles Chuck E. Beach died September 3rd in West Plains. Visitation for Chuck Beach will be Saturday from 9:30 to 11:30 at Hedges Scott Millard Funeral Homes in Camdenton, followed by a memorial service at 11:30. Following the service will be a lunch at the Toy Box Clubhouse in Lake Ozark. An additional celebration of life with military honors will be held October 10th in O'Fallon. 70-year-old Francis E. Gene Hobbs of Camdenton died September 25th. Visitation for Gene Hobbs will be Saturday from noon until 2 with a celebration of life at 2 at New Beginnings Baptist Church in Camdenton. Arrangements are under the direction of Hedges Scott Millard Funeral Homes of Camdenton. 70-year-old Francis E. Gene Hobbs died September 25th in Camdenton. As I mentioned, services for Gene Hobbs will be Saturday from noon to 2 at New Beginnings Baptist Church in Camdenton. 81-year-old Kenneth C. Fisher of Versailles died September 29th at Good Shepherd Care Center in Versailles. Visitation for Kenneth Fisher will be Monday from 9 to 10 at St. Paul's Lutheran Church in Stover, followed by funeral services at 10. Burial with military honors will be at the St. Paul's Annex portion of the Stover Cemetery. Memorials are suggested to St. Paul's Lutheran Church or school. 64-year-old Morris Russell Clark Jr. of Jacksonville, Florida, died April 21st, 2015. Visitation for Russell Clark Jr. will be held Saturday, October 10th, from 10 until 10:45 at Phillips Funeral Home of Eldon, with a graveside service beginning at 11 at the Eldon City Cemetery. 85-year-old William Allen Phillips of Lee Summit died August 3rd. Visitation for William Phillips will be held Saturday, October 10th, from 10 until 10:45 at Phillips Funeral Home of Eldon, with a graveside service beginning at 11 at the Eldon City Cemetery. Jack E. Wallander of Camdenton died September 25th in Springfield. A celebration of life for Jack Wallander will be held Saturday, October 18th from 2 to 5 at the Exchange Venue in Camdenton. Memorials are suggested to St. Jude's Children's Hospital. Arrangements are under the direction of the Hedges Scott Millard Funeral Homes of Camdenton. Those are today's funeral notices brought to you by the Kidwell Garber Funeral Homes of Versailles and Laurie and the Kidwell Granite Works.
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0: We're expecting showers and a few thunderstorms today. Some of the rain could be heavy at times with a high near 72. Tonight, rain continues, low 55. On Friday, partly sunny, high of 65. Friday night will be partly cloudy, low of 55 for Apple Festival weekend. Looking good in Versailles, sunny with a high of 68. Saturday night, a low of 50, and Sunday, a high of 70. Next week, Monday through Wednesday, will be partly cloudy. Monday, high 70, low 50. Tuesday, high 75, low 55. And Wednesday, high of 80. It is 68 degrees at the Lakes Weather Center, KS95. 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And our sponsor is Jacob's Cave. Frank's Swap starts today, continues through Sunday. Another song from Dolly Parton coming up in just a moment. It's a big one, too. I Will Always Love You.
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1: Fox News, I'm TJ Papa. President Trump begins his 32-day trek across the nation leading into the midterms. First up, a truck plant in Denton, Texas. Fox's Jackie Heinrich at the White House.
2: He'll be highlighting what he argues is a manufacturing boom, a result of his administration's pro-growth policies, tariffs, and deregulation, in their words.
1: But dismal numbers for the commander-in-chief from a new Associated Press North Center for Public Affairs Research poll out this morning. And cost of living, a major issue, with 17% of U.S. adults approving of the job he's doing to lower prices. Tennessee officials have not delivered an update on the condition of Krista Pike, the convicted killer who survived a pair of lethal injections last night. She was found guilty for the 1995 murder of 19-year-old classmate Colleen Slemmer. 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
5: Chipmaker Micron Technology reported a dramatic jump in its profit for the recent quarter. Micron says it doesn't see signs of the memory chip shortage slowing. It expects memory and storage supply demand conditions to be tight over the next couple of years. The stock is lower. A federal judge has approved Paramount's settlement for the acquisition of Warner Brothers Discovery. The combined company will invest at least $1.5 billion for additional domestic production over 5 years and will commit funds for a workforce training program for the entertainment industry. Paramount agreed to create an editorial independence board to oversee CNN and CBS News. Yields on government debt around the world are at the highest levels in decades today. U.S. stock futures are mixed. That's your Fox Business Report. I'm Jenny Cosola. Invested in you.
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7: I'm Stacy Johnson, and this is your Lake Expo News Cut. A high-speed chase involving a stolen pickup ended with a bomb threat Tuesday evening in Lake Ozark. Dispatch logs show the truck was reportedly traveling more than 100 miles per hour on Highway 54 before exiting onto Highway 242 and eventually stopping. The female driver was taken into custody after allegedly claiming there was a bomb inside the truck. But the Highway Patrol says no bomb was found. Authorities also say she was allegedly intoxicated. A 20-year-old Wardsville man suffered serious injuries after his motorcycle hit a deer early Wednesday morning in Miller County. Highway Patrol says the crash happened about 12:45 in the morning on Highway 17 just south of Saline Road. The motorcycle overturned. The rider was taken to Capital Region Medical Center for treatment. And Missouri conservation officials are warning anglers about an invasive fish that can breathe air and survive out of water for long periods. The northern snakehead has been found again in southern Missouri. The Department of Conservation says anyone who catches one should not release it. Officials recommend killing the fish by removing its head, gutting it, or sealing it in a plastic bag. This has been your Lake Expo News Cut. All this news and more at lakeexpo.com.
0: Everything about that sounded nasty. All right, it is 7:37. I'm JT Grilt. Good morning. Glad to have you along. What do we have on the calendar today? It is October 1st, a new month. It is Thursday, October 1st. Today is CD Player Day. Celebrate the CD player, a staple of music enjoyment before the digital age took over. It is International Coffee Day. Raise a cup for your coffee drinking friends around the world today. Also, Vegetarian Day, plant-based, is more normal than not. It is also Hair Day, so I guess if you have it, celebrate it. I do not have hair on my head. It is also Black Dog Day, so celebrate the beautiful and majestic black dog today. Those are things on the calendar for today. Let's see what else we got making news. A rare 1943 bronze Lincoln penny valued at $235,000 has been authenticated and acquired by U.S. Coins and Jewelry from a Texas family who have owned it since the early 1960s. This unique penny is one of fewer than 20 known to exist, created when a small number of bronze blanks mistakenly remained in production during World War II, while most pennies were made from zinc-coated steel to conserve copper. Experts warn that many individuals mistakenly identify common 1943 steel pennies or copper-plated counterfeits as the valuable bronze pennies. The U.S. Mint recommends using a magnet test. Authentic bronze pennies will not stick to a magnet, while standard steel pennies will. Weight can also help distinguish the coins from counterfeits. So get out your magnets, go through those old pennies, and look for a 1943 bronze Lincoln penny. $235,000. That's amazing. A North Carolina police department is jokingly warning suspects that their punishment will start with some mandatory Taylor Swift music. The Greensboro Police Department posted a threat on their X account on Tuesday and said those who are arrested tonight will be required to listen to Taylor Swift's new song on repeat. The department was poking fun at her newly released deluxe album, The Life of the Showgirl, The Encore, which features four new tracks. The post quickly went viral, racking up more than a million views, over 3,800 retweets and 30,000 likes in just a few hours. The viral joke arrived shortly after Swift's latest musical offerings drew mixed response from fans and critics. Well, do you like the show on CBS, Undercover Boss? It is being rebooted and hosted by Drew Carey. Undercover Boss has been off the air since 2020. The show returns for its 12th season and follows corporate leaders as they disguise themselves as employees to gain insights into their company's operations. The series, initially launched in 2010, has won two Emmy Awards for Outstanding Reality Program. And of course, Drew Carey, known for hosting The Price is Right, will bring a refreshed approach to the Undercover Boss format. The show is in pre-production. No specific premiere date has been announced yet. And speaking of shows, actor James Jordan, who portrays Dale on Landman, announced via Instagram that filming for season 3 is underway, prompting excitement among fans who reacted positive on social media. Paramount officially renewed Landman for a third season on December 5th, following the show's strong performance during its first two seasons. So, there you go. 740 Lake Area weather forecast is next.
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12: This is meteorologist Ann Holliday with your KS95 Lake Area forecast. Occasional rain today with a high temperature 72. Widespread showers and maybe a thunderstorm into this evening, our low mid to upper 50s. Then cloud cover early on Friday with a clearing sky, our high 65. Friday night's low between 45 and 50. For the time, temperature, and forecast anytime, you can always call our KS95 weather phone at 378-2121.
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14: The most beautiful girl, woman I had ever seen in my life lived. 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She had peroxide blonde hair, wore tight clothes, short. And I thought she was the most beautiful thing I had ever seen. And my mother said, oh, she's just trash. She's just a tramp. And I thought, that's what I want to be when I grow up.
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0: KS95, that is Lauren Elena, along with Chase Matthews and All My Exes. It is 7:49, 11 minutes away from 8. We've got sports coming up in just a bit. Missouri Net Sports. Also, I'll tell you what we've got on our broadcast schedule for the next few days. 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
0: 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Eldon's homecoming parade is Friday afternoon at 2. 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Saturday, it's number 8 Florida at number 25 Missouri. Pregame is at 12:30. Kickoff is at 2:30. And Sunday, it's the Chiefs and the Raiders. 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
6: Missouri Net Sports and Bill Pollack. The Chiefs and Raiders are both 3-0 for the first time since both teams made their debuts in 1960. An early battle for first place in the AFC West at Vegas. Patrick Mahomes says they've got some work to do.
7: It wasn't always pretty on both sides of the ball. I mean, there was times where we were kind of getting, we were that 3-and-out after getting the flag coming out of half. And I thought just defensively, they stood up whenever they needed to, made big plays, stopped them on fourth down. But like I said, we had a lot of stuff to clean up, but I was proud of how our guys finished the game.
6: 3:25 kickoff this Sunday. The Mizzou Tigers return home. It's homecoming when they host number 8 Florida. Mizzou 3-1 after their 31-24 loss at Mississippi State. Eli Drinkwitz on the state of the team after their first 4 games.
8: Well, this is a whole brand new team coming together and trying to figure some of this stuff out together. And I've been proud of the way they respond. Now, I mean, this is a really, really good football team we got coming in here. So we got to speed up the response, and we got to have a bounce back factor for sure.
6: 2:30 on Saturday on ABC and on the radio, the Tiger Network from Learfield. Missouri U.S. Senator Eric Schmidt faced heavy public scrutiny during a Senate Judiciary Committee hearing with questioning former special counsel Jack Smith.
9: Did you go to an NBA game between the Golden State Warriors and the Atlanta Hawks on February 3rd, 2024?
10: What city would that be in?
9: Atlanta.
10: No.
9: Okay. So your testimony today is that you did not go to a Hawks game on February 3rd, 2024. Is that correct?
10: I have no recollection.
6: Senator Schmidt appears to have confused an NBA game in Atlanta with a college basketball game.
10: I recall going to a University of Maryland basketball game where Caitlin Clark was playing.
6: Senator Amy Klobuchar had to clear up the confusion.
11: Could it then be that University of Iowa's the Hawkeyes?
6: Those sound clips blew up on social media. Bill Pollack, Missouri Nut Sports.
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0: All right, we got some local birthdays on our birthday list today, at least one. A happy birthday to Bentley Nash Redman. He is 12 today. He's a sixth grade at Camdenton. Happy birthday to Bentley today. That is for Mimi. Also on the birthday list today, Julie Andrews is 91, Academy Award-winning Hollywood icon. Of course, Mary Poppins, The Sound of Music. Brie Larson, the actress, is 37 today. Zach Galifianakis, very unpredictable. He's a funny guy, though. The Hangover and his celebrity interviews between two ferns. He is 57 today. Mark McGwire, former St. Louis Cardinal baseball player, is 63 today. Actor Randy Quaid is 76 today. So those are folks on the birthday list. Our birthdays brought to you by Rogers Heating and Air in Eldon.
17: Oh, sure, it's picturesque. Nice colors on the leaves, hot cocoa, kids playing football.
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0: 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Showers and thunderstorms today, some heavy rain at times, a high near 72. Rain continues tonight, a low around 55. Could get up to an inch and a half of rain today and tonight. Then on Friday, it'll be partly sunny with a high of 65. Friday night, partly cloudy, low 55. Sunny Saturday, a high of 68. Saturday night, low 50. Sunday, sunny with a high of 70. And the extended forecast, Monday through Wednesday will be partly cloudy. Monday, high of 70. Tuesday, high 75. And Wednesday, high 80. Barometric pressure this morning, 29.92 inches and steady. We have a southwest wind under 5 miles per hour. Humidity is 97%. It is 68 degrees at the Lakes Weather Center. KS95, we've had a few showers and some thunderstorms roll through this morning. Some of the heavier rain right now along Highway 50 from Tipton all the way over to Jefferson City and then up north towards Columbia and Boonville as well. That's where the heavier rain is. So we'll see a few periods of dry weather along with showers and maybe a few thunderstorms today. 68 degrees at the Lakes Weather Center. 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
23: Praising the passengers who prevented a disaster in flight. I'm Dave Anthony, Fox News.
24: We could be sitting today in a 9/11 tragedy, mm-hmm. With bodies scattered in the desert. And they did because of the courage of these people.
23: Israeli Prime Minister Benjamin Netanyahu just told Fox the co-pilot who stabbed the captain and tried to crash the Fly-Dubai flight to Tel Aviv yesterday is from Oman and is under a terror investigation.
24: We know that he underwent Islamist radical indoctrination. That appears to be something we're gathering from the information, his personal information.
23: Now he's in custody after passengers intervened and stopped him. The injured pilot's in stable condition at a hospital. Two people are dead, two injured after a medevac helicopter crash near Catalina Island off California's coast last night. Another still missing, being searched for at sea. Krista Pike is still alive, but she wasn't supposed to be. The convicted murderer survived two injections that were supposed to be lethal last night in Tennessee.
25: Krista Gil Pike continued to blink on and off. She was smiling. She let out a couple of laughs during this process. I saw a tear roll down her right eye. And then she said, one spot is really throbbing.
23: Will Puckett was a media witness. Pike is now in a hospital. Tennessee's governor wants an investigation, postponing the next planned execution. The State Department of Corrections says they followed every step of the protocol. President Trump will hit the road today, trying to help Republicans keep control of Congress in the November elections.
26: The president kicking off his 32-day blitz in the Lone Star State. He's heading to the Peterbilt Motors factory in Denton today, where he'll be highlighting what he argues is a manufacturing boom.
23: Fox's Jackie Hunrick at the White House. After Texas, the president will hold a rally in Oklahoma. In a new AP poll, just 17% approve of the president's handling of the economy. And in a close Senate race in Michigan, a Fox News poll gives progressive Democrat Abdul El-Sayed a one-point lead over Republican Mike Rogers among likely voters. 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
2: Governor Mike Kehoe has signed an executive order aimed at reducing costs for Missouri farmers during harvest season. The order temporarily allows farmers to use red-dyed diesel fuel, an untaxed fuel normally restricted to tractors and other off-road farm equipment traveling on Missouri highways. Talks continue on Capitol Hill about artificial intelligence and potential adverse consequences of the technology. Josh Hawley was among those asking experts questions during a Senate hearing on Wednesday.
3: Missouri banks who say that they're already facing an unprecedented cyber attack environment. The idea of an AI-charged cyber attack is terrifying to them.
2: The Missouri Judicial Performance Review Committee released its recommendations yesterday that all current judges on the November ballot had their approval. Debbie Dodge is the chair of the Judicial Performance Review Committee.
4: Are based on objective information about the performance of individual judges.
2: This is Missouri Next.
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0: 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They'll have specialist on hand, program information, ice cream for the kids, door prizes, and at 4:30, they'll recognize 3 century farms in Miller County. MVETS Post 108, Highway Y and Y-14 in Rocky Mount is having a dinner Friday night from 5 to 7. 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The Russellville Lions Club presents Granny's Haunted Shack every Friday and Saturday in October. 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The no scary option is available from 5:30 to 6 for $5. The scary version 6 to 10 for $10. Eldon is celebrating homecoming this week. They'll be playing Hallsville Friday night. The homecoming parade is coming up Friday afternoon at 2 in Eldon. The Eldon FFA alumni will host its annual hog roast and work auction Saturday at the High School Commons in Eldon. Meals serve from 3:30 to 7 with curbside service available. The work auction featuring junior and senior FFA members begins at 7. Tickets are $12. Children 5 and under eat free. Money raised helps fund FFA scholarships and chapter activities. Dee's Circle of Hope, a benefit for Dee Oliver, will be held Sunday at the Laurie Fairgrounds. Proceeds will help Dee as she goes through treatment and recovery from breast cancer. Beginning at 1 o'clock, there'll be live music. Several food trucks will be on hand, along with a silent auction. Red Cross Blood Drive, Monday from 9 to 1 at Providence Schoolhouse on Highway E, east of Versailles. First Baptist Church of Stover having their free Solid Rock Cafe dinner Monday from 5 to 6:30. The church at the corner of 1st and Cherry Streets. They'll serve spaghetti and meatballs. There'll be music and entertainment from 4:30 to 6:30. Special Friends of the Ozarks will hold a Halloween party Tuesday evening from 5 to 8 at Roxy's on the Bagnell Dam Strip. There'll be a DJ and dancing along with food, drinks, and prizes. Costumes are welcome. All special need individuals and their families are invited to attend. So those are a few of the things. We got all kinds of Apple Festival stuff happening this week in and around Versailles. Voting underway right now for the Baby Dumplin' and Apple Tart Contest sponsored by the Morgan County Caring for Kids Coalition. Votes are a penny apiece. You can vote through today at the Bank of Versailles, Citizens Bank, and Citizens Farmers Bank. Winners will be announced Friday at 6 at the First Baptist Church in Stover. The Apple Pie Contest and Auction raised scholarship money for Versailles students. Pie drop-off is Friday from 9 to 6 at State Farm Office on the Square. Winners will be announced Saturday at 12:30 on the main stage, followed by an auction. The Royal Theater in downtown Versailles presents its annual Apple Festival musical production of Anastasia. Performances are Friday and Saturday evenings at 7 and Sunday afternoon at 2. We're going to have some cast members from Anastasia in studio here in just a little bit to talk about that and tell you how to get tickets and everything that's going on. The Westminster Presbyterian Church in Versailles hosting a sausage and pancake breakfast Saturday morning from 6 to 9 before the Apple Festival. Church is located 208 North Fisher. There'll be a free will offering accepted for food for Morgan County. The Knights of Columbus Apple Festival Car Show Saturday at the Versailles City Park. 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Awards will be presented around 3. There are 40 classes for cars, trucks, and motorcycles. The Old Time Fiddlers Contest Saturday afternoon starting at 1 at the Versailles United Methodist Church. 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For more information, 378-5109. So those are some of the things going on in the community at our community calendar on KS95. And again, coming up in just a few minutes, we're going to have some cast members from Anastasia in to talk about the musical at the Royal Theater in downtown Versailles.
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9: This is meteorologist Ann Holliday with your KS95 Lake Area forecast. Occasional rain today with a high temperature 72. Widespread showers and maybe a thunderstorm into this evening. Our low mid to upper 50s. Then cloud cover early on Friday with a clearing sky. Our high 65. Friday night's low between 45 and 50. For the time, temperature, and forecast anytime, you can always call our KS95 weather phone at 378-2121.
0: 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Frank Swap starts today, continues through Sunday. Dolly Parton and Jolene coming up next.
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0: 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Russell Dickerson, Worth Your Wild. It is 818. Lake Area weather forecast coming up in just a moment. Also, we're going to be talking to some cast members from the annual Apple Festival musical production of Anastasia. That's coming up in just a moment. KS95.
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0: The forecast for the lake area, showers and a few thunderstorms today, high near 72. Tonight, rain continues with low of 55, and then we'll dry out. We'll be nice right on through the Apple Festival weekend. Friday, partly sunny, high of 65. Partly cloudy Friday night, a low of 55. Saturday, high of 68, a low of 50. And sunny and Sunday, sunny on Sunday with a high of 70. It is 68 degrees at the Lakes Weather Center. KS95 weather forecast brought to you by Raymer Brothers Furniture in High Point. As we've been mentioning this morning, we have cast members in studio from the Royal Theater's production of Anastasia, the annual Apple Festival production. We have got Maya and Sophie in the studio. Good morning, ladies.
2: Good morning.
0: I'm going to start with you, Maya. You guys are getting ready for a production that starts tomorrow night, and you'll have performances this Friday, Saturday at 7, and Sunday afternoon at 2, and then the following week, the same schedule.
2: Yes, that is correct.
0: Tell us a little bit about Anastasia. What's the play about?
2: So the play is about, it follows the story of Anya, mm-hmm. and it's kind of a journey about, I would say, like self-discovery, because she wants to find out where she belongs and, you know, where she fits in, and she goes along with Lily and Vlad. Dimitri and Vlad and all, you know, a journey of discovery and where she belongs.
0: Yep. Well, Maya, what is your character in the play? What's yours?
2: I play Lily.
0: And Lily has a key part in this whole play.
2: Yes, she is the lady-in-waiting to the Dowager Empress, a.k.a. Anastasia's grandmother.
0: Yeah. All right, well, Maya, you've been in several productions at the Royal. What's some of your favorite productions and favorite roles?
2: Well, I do really love this one. This one has been a lot of fun. I've really enjoyed getting to play Lily for all of her different fun personality things she gets to do. I also got to play several years ago Taylor in The Play That Goes Wrong. And that one has been one of my favorites because it was the biggest, I think, physical transformation that I've ever had. Because I got to be like goth. And okay. So I got to wear, you know, purple wig. Really dark, moody makeup. I got to wear all black. That one was fun for just getting to be very different, mm-hmm. I guess. Yeah.
0: All right. Sophie, what's your character in Anastasia?
9: I am one of Anya's sisters.
0: Okay. Middle? Oldest?
9: I am one of the middle sisters.
0: All right. What's your key part in this play?
9: Mostly... I dance,
0: yes.
9: The whole thing, but mostly I haunt Anya through scenes. Me and the rest of the Romanoff family, we come on in the background and we guide her, we scare her.
2: We be creepy
9: through the whole thing.
0: Right. Well, it sounds like it's going to be fun. And Sophie, you've been in several performances at the Royal. Do you know how many you've been in?
9: 35, I believe.
0: That's a lot.
9: I believe.
0: Yeah. All right, what's your favorite production or role or both?
9: Well, one of my favorite productions, other than this, because this one, the backstage, is so much fun.
0: Yeah.
9: But it is probably Mamma Mia.
0: Okay.
9: I was, again, just a chorus member, but it was so much fun. But probably my favorite role I played was last year's Apple Fest, SpongeBob. I was a mermaid.
0: Been a lot of interesting productions through the years for the Apple Festival at the Royal. So it's a lot of fun to see those. And so you told me off the air there's, what, about 25 cast members and then the crew, another half dozen crew members or something. Mm-hmm. And how long have you guys been rehearsing?
9: Since July, believe.
2: Yeah, July. Mid-July.
0: All right, so we're down to it. It starts tomorrow night. Mm-hmm. How have rehearsals been going? Is everybody ready?
9: I believe so.
2: I'd like to say so, yes. I feel ready.
9: I'm ready, yeah.
0: All right. Well, the Royal Theater annual Apple Festival musical production, Anastasia, performances are Friday and Saturday night at 7, Sunday afternoon at 2. There will also be performances October 9th, 10th, and 11th. Advance tickets are $10 for adults and $5 for students and children. Tickets are $12 at the door for adults and $7 for students and children. And if you want ticket information, you can call 378-6226. That's 573-378-6226. Now, while we've been doing this little interview, you guys have been filming a podcast, right?
9: Yes.
0: So tell me a little bit about the podcast.
9: It is called Behind the Royal Curtain.
0: Yeah.
9: On YouTube.
2: Yeah.
9: We pretty much just film interviews with cast members, fun theater content.
2: Yeah.
9: And go down through the history of the theater. Yeah.
2: Lots of craft videos recently.
9: Videos for set design.
2: A.K.A. we've just basically been free labor for making our props for Anastasia.
0: So you work on props and stage and do videos about that and stuff like that.
2: But we get content out of it, so that's good.
0: So how many podcasts, how many videos have you put out for the Royal?
2: Ooh, so far?
9: So 10, far,
2: right?
9: 10, I believe.
2: Yeah. I think it's been about 10, yeah. Now that I think about it. Yeah. I haven't counted.
0: All right. Well, it sounds like you guys are having a lot of fun. Looks like it's going to be a great production. And you always have big crowds for the Apple Festival production. So yes. We wish you break a leg. That's what we say.
2: Thank you.
0: All right, ladies. Thank you very much. Maya and Sophie from the Royal Theater and the musical production of Anastasia starting tomorrow night at the Royal Theater.
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0: That's Zach Topp, South of Sanity on KS95 at the Lake of the Ozarks. Weather forecast coming up in just a bit. 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
0: Forecast for the lake area today, showers and a few thunderstorms, high near 72. Tonight, rain continues, low 55. Friday will be partly sunny, high of 65. Friday night, partly cloudy, low 55. And Saturday, sunny, with a high of 68. Saturday night, a low of 50, and sunny on Sunday, with a high of 70. Not bad for the next few days. And next week, more of the same, partly cloudy. Monday, high of 70. Tuesday, 75. And Wednesday, 80. It is 68 at the Lakes Weather Center. KS95, weather forecast brought to you by the Good Shepherd Nursing Home District.
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0: KS95, the Lake of the Ozarks country station. That is Stella Lefty, and the song is called Boston. Coming up in just a bit, get to Bob Pretty with the Crosser Wide Missouri. At the top of the hour, our news update, and then the country sale. 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Happy birthday to Bentley Nash Redmond. He is 12 today. That is from Mimi, wishing Bentley a happy birthday today. And again, thanks to the ladies from the Royal Theater for stopping by today to talk about Anastasia. 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
17: The term four sections of land was ambiguous in the Constitution's provisions. Did it mean four 640-acre sections because no such thing existed within the geographical limits of the orders because of the meandering river? Four fractional sections could be found, but none seemed suitable. On the south bank of the river, commissioners were able to find a bluff with a couple of natural openings and another one with four openings, but it really wasn't much. So they picked the two entire sections and parts of five others to make up an area equal to four entire sections in Township 44, Range 11. But this is when Cote Saint-Dessin was favored to be the place for the state capital. The legislature, however, determined that the owner of the land, who was going to give some of it to the state, had some cloudy titles, so they finally rejected his idea. And finally, in December of 1821, the legislature and the governor approved the location about 10 miles upstream from Cote Saint-Dessin. On January 2nd, word came from the surveyor of the St. Louis Land Office that Langham had filed a claim the previous June on part of that territory in the name of one Jean-Baptiste de Lille. No survey, though, had been ever filed. In March of 1822, the commissioners met again, laid out a city. They decided to name it for former President Jefferson, and they settled the dispute with Langham. The state government moved to Jefferson City in 1826, and then 16 years later, the whole situation was thrown into confusion. De Lille now had sold his lands to Godfrey Le Sieur and Robert Dawson, who filed suit contesting ownership of the lot 455. It caused alarm because the suit affected the title and business lots of almost every principal business and residence in the town, and it also affected the title to the governor's mansion and the place where the capital was. A court decision for those two would wipe out Jefferson City as Missouri's capital city. Two of the three judges who made the state Supreme Court up at that time had lots involved in this case, but lawyers agreed to let them hear the case. One, William Scott, still refused. The other, William Napton, heard it, but disagreed with the final order written by Priestley McBride, who ruled DeLille's claim was void because the survey had not been filed until after the state appropriated the lands, and furthermore, since his claim hinged on swapping land in the New Madrid area damaged by the earthquake for the land in what was now Jefferson City, he had to give up the New Madrid land first, and he hadn't. Therefore, he had no valid claim on Jefferson City. The case went up to the United States Supreme Court, and the United States Supreme Court affirmed McBride's ruling. The defendant in the final state of the suit, incidentally, was Thomas Lawson Price, the mayor of Jefferson City, who later was lieutenant governor. He built a large mansion on lot 455. In 1905, the state bought lot 455 and tore down the Price Mansion. And today, appropriately enough, that is where you will find the Missouri Supreme Court. The building that stands on that corner now is the court that made the final decision on whether Jefferson City would in fact be a city, especially with lot 455. So it is, Jefferson City has remained the state capital, despite attempts to make it otherwise, since the day it became the official seat of government on this date, October 1st in 1826.
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1: Why did he attack his co-pilot and try to crash the plane? I'm Dave Anthony, Fox News. That is the big question the day after in Israel.
22: It looks like he had been radicalized. I think it's too early to say whether he had any connections with Iran or with anyone else.
1: Prime Minister Benjamin Netanyahu also tells Fox the captain who was stabbed is a hero for opening the cockpit door despite being wounded and covered in blood as the plane started plunging, letting passengers see what happened, and they came to his rescue, subdued the attackers, stabilized the plane, and allowed off-duty pilots to safely land it in Saudi Arabia.
22: These guys are regular civilians, and they did a job. I'm not sure that my team could have done any better. I'm not sure they could have done what they did. They're superheroes, and they saved the day.
1: The injured pilot is stable after surgery. We're still waiting for an update on the condition of a convicted murderer in Tennessee, hospitalized after surviving an execution last night.
23: Krista Pike was supposed to be killed, the first woman to be executed in Tennessee in more than 200 years. She was given initially a lethal dose of pentobarbital. The curtains were drawn, and she was heard to say her arm was burning. It felt like her arm was going to burst. They gave her a second dose of the lethal drug. That's all they have. That's all they're allowed to give. And she complained more about that and was heard about an hour later snoring.
1: Fox's Steve Harrigan. A search at sea continues near the California coast for a patient on a medevac flight missing after the helicopter crashed after taking off from Catalina Island. Two others were killed, two more wounded. President Trump will go to Texas, then hold a rally in Oklahoma tonight, campaigning for Republicans in their push to keep control of Congress.
24: All I want to do is make speeches and go to states and fight for Republicans and fight for common sense.
1: A Fox News poll gives a progressive Democrat in Michigan a slight edge in a close Senate race. Abdul El-Sayed leads Republican Mike Rogers by 1 point among likely voters. 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
25: I enjoyed a plate of nachos with chorizo, spicy queso, and jalapenos.
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30: Missouri Net News, I'm Matt Pilcher. An executive order taking effect yesterday will allow Missouri farmers to use red-dyed diesel fuel already stored on their farms in certain vehicles traveling on Missouri highways. Missouri Governor Mike Kehoe.
31: By using that non-tax fuel, it could help the farmer with high costs right now in the time of harvest.
30: A Callaway County man has pleaded guilty to federal child pornography charges. 68-year-old Jimmy Joe Culbertson, a retired police sergeant, admitted to producing abusive images involving 2 children and possessing more than 150 child sexual abuse material files. A recent breakthrough in a decade-old Missouri murder case is helping drive a new statewide effort to solve unsolved crimes. Missouri Attorney General Catherine Hanaway says the Cold Case Playing Cards program already produced results during a trial run in Jefferson County.
32: About 2 weeks ago, completed a trial with a guilty verdict on a 25-year-old murderer.
30: This is Missouri Net.
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5: Stacey Johnson, and this is your Lake Expo News Cut. A high-speed chase involving a stolen pickup ended with a bomb threat Tuesday evening in Lake Ozark. Dispatch logs show the truck was reportedly traveling more than 100 miles per hour on Highway 54 before exiting onto Highway 242 and eventually stopping. The female driver was taken into custody after allegedly claiming there was a bomb inside the truck. But the highway patrol says no bomb was found. Authorities also say she was allegedly intoxicated. A 20-year-old Wardsville man suffered serious injuries after his motorcycle hit a deer early Wednesday morning in Miller County. Highway patrol says the crash happened about 12:45 in the morning on Highway 17 just south of Saline Road. The motorcycle overturned. The rider was taken to Capital Region Medical Center for treatment. And Missouri conservation officials are warning anglers about an invasive fish that can breathe air and survive out of water for long periods. The northern snakehead has been found again in southern Missouri. The Department of Conservation says anyone who catches one should not release it. Officials recommend killing the fish by removing its head, gutting it, or sealing it in a plastic bag. This has been your Lake Expo News Cut. All this news and more at lakeexpo.com.
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10: As Patricia Corral explains, women once had a very different role in war than they might have today.
11: Women often followed the troops. They followed their husbands or their fathers or their sons and provided them with the sorts of things that they might be missing from their home, you know, do their laundry, things like that.
10: At the Battle of New Orleans in 1812, men faced cold January temperatures, and women had an added role ahead of the fray.
11: They were tasked with sewing clothes for some of the men who came here that weren't prepared for the cold weather, the Tennessee militia, for example. So they were sewing frocks and pants and overcoats for them.
10: But at this battle to save the city in 1815, one particular group of women turned to a spiritual role as well.
11: We do know that the women were helping in the city of New Orleans, and one of the groups of women that was assisting in this battle were the Ursuline nuns. They had a night-long prayer service that many believe is responsible for the American victory at the Battle of New Orleans.
10: The nuns and other residents of the city prayed at the church all night on January 7th, 1815, and were still in prayer the next day when word arrived that General Andrew Jackson's men had defeated the British.
11: They, since that time, have continued with a mass on January 8th in honor of the Battle of New Orleans and the victory here and the role that they played in it.
10: Yet today, January 8th, is set aside for that day of Thanksgiving, remembering the all-night prayers for the soldiers battling to save the city. Traveling the countryside in New Orleans, Louisiana, I'm Andrew McRae.
12: In classrooms across the country, chronic absenteeism is on the rise.
13: Sophia A, grade 4, absent.
14: Julio M, grade 6, absent.
15: Aisha S, grade 12, absent.
12: These absences are often due to the absence of crucial needs, like transportation, health care, a working computer, mental health support. The list goes on.
13: Olivia H, absent.
14: Preston L, absent.
15: Chloe B, absent.
12: The reasons why they're absent are very real. And yet the solution is someone present to help them along their path. When site coordinators from communities and schools are on hand, they connect kids to the resources they need. And when they do, 99% of students are present and remain in school throughout the year.
13: Jacob.
12: When they do, 99% of students are present and remain in school throughout the year.
13: Jacob O, grade 10.
16: Present.
12: Community.

0: Our high 65. Friday night's low between 45 and 50. For the time, temperature, and forecast anytime, you can always call our KS95 weather phone at 378-2121.
1: It is 9:13. Paige and I are having fun here. It's Dolly Parton Day for Country Music Month, and we pick out these artists for Country Music Month, and we were working on this when Dolly passed away and just decided we needed to do her first.
2: Yeah.
1: And so we were watching a video of Kenny and Dolly and talking about interview stories. She is so fun, so much fun to hear in interviews. And her live performances, the one we were watching, is just kind of...
2: Oh, it was fabulous.
1: Her and Kenny Rogers together. So yeah.
2: I love those two together so much. Oh, my gosh.
1: Well, we're going to have some fun today playing Dolly Parton songs and remembering her legendary career. You'll hear clips. There's little clips in some of our... image pieces with her and Porter Wagner and stuff like that.
2: Fun.
1: So, yeah.
2: Okay.
1: All right. 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And also, you can email countrysale@lakeradio.net. And I've not looked in the email box yet to see what's there, but we got a couple of emails that we can share with you. Let's get started. Caller number one, you're on the country sale. Good morning.
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4: Yes, good morning, young man. This is Banjo Man calling.
1: Good morning, Banjo Man.
4: They talk about rain. You know what a drizzle is?
1: What is a drizzle?
4: That's a drip like me going steady.
1: Okay, all right.
4: Let me give you the sad news. They had a guy that died at the coffee factory yesterday.
1: Oh, no.
4: It was instant.
1: All right.
4: So, we want everybody to have a good day. I've got to go to the doctor, but we hope everybody keeps me on the prayer list, okay?
1: All right, Banjo Man. Thank you very much.
4: Thank you. Bye-bye.
1: All right, that is the Banjo Man caller number three. You're on the country sale. Good morning.
5: Good morning. I got a ceramic kiln and molds. I'd like to sell them like $600. Phone numbers
1: 284-9867.
5: Yes.
1: All right. Thank you very much.
5: Thank you.
1: That is call number three on the country sale. They've got the ceramic kiln and the molds, and the number there is 284-9867. 284-9867 for caller number three on the country sale. 1-800-251-KS95 or 378-KS95. You want to join us here on the country sale. We've got high school football coming up for you tomorrow night, and it is a Tri-County Conference matchup. Going to be a tough matchup for the Eldon Mustangs as they take on Hallsville, and Hallsville is ranked seventh

0: class number three. So 7th ranked Hallsville at Eldon for homecoming tomorrow night. Our pregame will begin at 6:40. Our kickoff is at 7. 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You can watch at Moe's Sports Zone, and the video will be streaming on the KS95 Facebook page. Also tomorrow, with part of the homecoming activities, there will be a homecoming parade in Eldon, and that's at 2 o'clock. So I believe Colton and I, or Colton and Debbie, or Debbie and I, there'll be two of us there. We'll be in the parade tomorrow at 2. We're still trying to figure that out. But the alumni weekend in Eldon, and then also there'll be an alumni tailgate party at 5:30, and Saturday they'll be having tours of the gym. The Eldon Alumni Golf Tournament is Saturday, and then Saturday night at 7, there's a street party at the Pocket Park on Maple Street, and food available for Whittles, all a part of the Eldon Alumni Reunion Weekend. Caller number 4, you're on the Country Show. Good morning.
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0: 480-9989.
1: Yes.
0: All right. 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This will be caller number 5, and the number there is 346-0895, 346-0895 for caller number 5 on the Country Sale. Caller number 6, they have got several pallet jacks for sale, 220 each, and they're in the Versailles area at 573-569-7111. 569-7111 for caller number 6 on the Country Sale. 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
0: We will get back to more of your calls on the Country Sale coming up in just a moment. 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
5: Hey, good morning. Got a little shower this morning, but it's kind of breaking up, at least down here in Laurie. And looks like it's going to be out of here for the weekend.
0: I think it's going to rain a little bit more today and tonight, but then, yes, out for the weekend.
5: That'd be great because we got Apple Festival coming up, and it looks like maybe sunny and 70 or something like that. So going to be great weather for the Apple Fest.
0: Hopefully have a huge crowd packing the streets of Versailles. So
5: Absolutely. I know several people that are coming down just for that. So some of the folks that are at the area RV parks, we've even got a couple of them starting to call for winterization, but they definitely want to wait till after this weekend. And it's kind of getting that time of year where if you're not going to be using the camper anymore, you want to start thinking about putting it up and getting everything ready for wintertime. And we have a lot of folks that like to use it up till the last minute, which is not an issue. Just got to kind of watch the weather. Normally, it's got to get down to like in the low 20s for sustained time to really freeze anything up. So if you want to keep using it through October, maybe even through Thanksgiving, just keep an eye on the weather. And worst case, one night, if it's going to be a little too cold, just turn the hot water heater on. So that part is saved, and you can always turn the furnace on low. We've got a couple trips planned this fall, and we always have a big one up to Iowa for Thanksgiving. And you just never know.
0: We've talked to about your trip to Iowa many times. You don't know what's going to be there, do you?
5: So. Oh, it's crazy. Yeah, we've had really nice weather, and we've had really cold weather. So we're definitely watching that. But fall is great. The leaves will start turning before long, but just getting out to maybe State Park or your favorite campground, the weather is just really nice and makes the campfires great in the evening, and get out there, watch the stars, and just kind of get away and enjoy the outdoors. That's what the camping's all about. We can help you do that. We've got a nice supply of new and used campers here at AOK RVs. One of them that one of the kind of highlight is you don't have to get a great big one to have something nice. We've got a used Vibe. And this one's got bunk beds in case you got some extra people coming. It's got a slide out, but it's not real big. It's about 26 foot. So it's very lightweight, easy to tow. And these things are about 36,000 brand new. And you can pick up this barely used one for $18,900. And that's just one of the several campers we got over there. We got a couple big fifth wheels came in. So our used selection is looking a little better. If you'd like to hop into a new one, of course, we've still got those rebates on the show ones, and we've got everything marked. So if you come out, look around, if you find the one you're looking for, the price will be right on the window, and that's our outdoor pricing. So make it nice and easy. 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
0: All right. Sounds good, Monty. Thank you very much.
5: All right. We'll see you Saturday.
0: Okay. 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You want to join us here on the country sale this morning, kind of a cloudy, damp, quiet Thursday morning, but not a bad day at all. And look, like Monty said, looks like we got some better weather coming a little bit later this weekend. Be nice weather for all the stuff going on. Swappin' Days at Jacob's Cave, the Apple Festival in Versailles, the Big Bass Bash among the big things going on this weekend. Trinity Southern Baptist Church of Versailles welcomes everyone to come and worship God with them. Their worship opportunities are Sunday school at 9:30 a.m., worship service at 10:45 a.m., and Bible study at 6:30 p.m. On Wednesday, they have a prayer meeting and Bible study at 6:30 p.m. They believe, based on John 3:16, that God loves the human race so much, he sent his only begotten Son, Jesus Christ, to the earth so that anyone believing in him will not perish, but instead have eternal life in heaven with him. Their mission while on earth is to share the message of Jesus and the love of God with as many people as possible. Pastor Gary Patterson and Trinity Southern Baptist Church look forward to seeing you this Sunday. Church is located on Church Road, east of Versailles, across from the Family Center. 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
0: 1-800-251-KS95 or 378-KS95. You want to join us here on the country sale this morning. Again, thanks to Maya and to our guests that came in this morning to join us here on the country sale this morning, or on the KS95 this morning, to talk about the Old Time Apple Festival as they are getting ready for their play there. And the Old Time Apple Festival musical production at the Royal Theater, Anastasia. They have performances coming up Friday and Saturday at 7 and Sunday afternoon at 2. And then there'll also be performances October 9th, 10th, and 11th. And for tickets or more information, you can call 378-6226 for more details about the Royal Theater's Apple Festival musical production of Anastasia. We got all kinds of other fun stuff going on. A couple things you might be wanting to prepare for today. One is the Apple Baby Dumpling and Apple Tart Contest. Today is the final day to vote for that, and you can vote at the Bank of Versailles, Citizens Bank, and Citizens Farmers Bank, and proceeds will help buy Christmas toys for kids in Morgan County. And the winners will be announced Friday at 6 at the First Baptist Church in Versailles. And then the Apple Pie Contest and Auction. That is coming up. That'll raise money for scholarships for Versailles students. The pie drop-off is tomorrow from 9 to 6 at the State Farm Office on the Square. The winners will be announced Saturday at 12:30 on the main stage, followed by the auction. So just a few of the events going on with the Old Time Apple Festival in Versailles. We'll get to more of your calls on the country sale in a moment. Right now, Richard Gray with us from GT Brothers Automotive in Eldon. Hello, Richard.
11: Well, hello, sir. How are you doing?
0: I am doing just fine, thank you.
11: It is a beautiful morning, October morning in central Missouri, isn't it?
0: It is. It is. You know, I don't mind. A couple of cool, quiet, rainy mornings. They don't bother me that much.
11: The only thing would make it better if I was sitting on my porch with a cup of coffee right now. But
0: that would be nice, wouldn't it?
11: Yeah. Yeah. So, no, I love it. I love fall temperatures. I just enjoy this time of year a lot. I don't look forward to the 2 or 3 months from now, we'll be dealing with. But right now, I'm gonna make the most of it, enjoy it, and I hope everybody else is too. But don't let a little drizzle get you down. 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Anywhere you go with it, as long as you own it, you've got a lifetime powertrain warranty on that. We're a no-fee dealership. You won't ever have to worry about paying any type of dealer fees. We always make sure everything's got two sets of keys, which if you've not looked at an extra key for your vehicle lately, that's anywhere from $300 to $600. But if we get a car that comes in with one key, we always make sure there's a second key made for it, so you don't have to worry about that out-of-pocket expense. And we just try to make it easy. It's their wash, vacuum, service, inspected, ready to go. And like I say, we've got a great selection out here. And if we don't have what you're looking for, we'll track it down for you.
12: We went to Fort Wayne, Indiana, at the beginning of this week and picked one up for a church. And then we got one in San Antonio, Texas. We're getting transported back up for a friend of ours. And so if there's something specific you want, don't hesitate to stop in and just visit with Jay or Zach or myself, and or even just call us and kind of let us know what you're looking for. And we'll do everything in our power to track it down for you.
0: All right. Well, you guys got a great selection of vehicles right now, so they might find exactly what they want on the lot, or if not, you guys will go shopping for them.
12: Absolutely. Yeah, you can check us out here in town in Eldon, or you can check us out on GTBrothersAutomotive.com or our Facebook page, or you can just give us a ring at 573-557-2200.
0: All right. Sounds good, Richard. Thank you very much.
12: Thank you, my friend. Talk to you later.
0: All right. 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We are ready for, whoops, find my pen here. Caller number 7, you're on the country sale. Good morning.
13: Yeah, good morning. I've got a 2009 Victory Kingpin motorcycle. Got two sets of seats, two jackets, two helmets with it. I'm here in Versailles. Number is 573-434-2940.
0: 434-2940.
13: Yes, sir. Thank you.
0: All right. Thank you. That is call number 7 on the country sale. He has got the Victory motorcycle for sale. The number to call there is 434-2940. 434-2940 for caller number 7. Caller number 8, you're on the country sale. Good morning.
14: Good morning. We have a nice single well dock, metal roof, no rust, got the square metal post and good wood on it, and a 20-foot ramp for $1,000. 816-830-0150. And it's about the 66-mile marker of the Lake of the Ozarks.
0: 816-830-0150.
14: Yes.
0: All right. Thank you very much.
14: Thank you.
0: That is caller number 8 on the country sale. They've got a one-well dock for sale. The number to call there is 816-830-0150. Caller number 9, you're on the country sale. Good morning.
15: Good morning, JT. I'm looking for a couple of tires for my wife's car. I need 225/50R17s. I need a couple of good ones. Somebody out there has got something like that, I'd appreciate a call. They can call me at 372-6861.
0: 372-6861.
15: Yes, sir.
0: All right. Thank you very much. That is call number 9 on the country sale, looking for a couple of 17-inch tires at 372-6861, 372-6861 for caller number 9. Caller number 10, you're on the country sale. Good morning.
16: Yeah, good morning. I got a 14-foot fiberglass V-bottom boat that's got steering in it, no holes in it or anything like that. It's got a 40-horsepower Johnson on it. I don't know if it runs, but it turns over by hand. And the axle, I mean, single axle trailer, there is no titles on them, but it, even the trailer rolls, so it's halfway decent. I need $450 on it. Also, got a 26-foot box truck. It's a 07 International 4300 truck, and it does have hydraulic brakes on it, so you don't have to have CDL, and had motor work done on the motor. It runs out real good. I'll take $7,800 on it. 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It'll haul 18 to 19 foot, either John boat or V-hull boat. It's in excellent shape. New trailer lights, new jack, trailer jack. The tires are 13 inch. It does have a title on it. I'd take $700 on it. My number is 573-291-0896.
0: 291-0896.
16: Yep.
0: All right. Thank you very much. Caller number 10 on the country sale, the V-bottom boat for sale, also the 26-foot box truck and the boat trailer. And the number to call there, 291-0896, 291-0896. Caller 11, you're on the country sale. 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
17: Yes, I have a new air compressor, 21 gallon. 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And the number to call is 573-480-4494.
0: 480-4494.
17: Yes.
0: All right. Thank you very much.
17: Thank you.
0: That is caller number 11 on the country sale, the air compressor. And the number there is 480-4494. 480-4494 for caller number 11 on the country sale. 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
19: Good morning. I've got a Cobra 19 Ultras, the compact recreational CB radio, brand new in the box. I mean, it's just a little bitty thing. And I've never had it hooked up or anything, and I'm asking $30 for it in the Jeff City area. My number is 573-291-9804.
0: 291-9804.
19: Yep, that's it.
0: All right, thank you very much.
19: Thank you.
0: Caller number 14 on the country sale, the Cobra CB, and the number to call there is 291-9804, 291-9804 for caller number 14 on the country sale. 1-800-251-KS95 or 378-KS95. 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
4: 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Touchdown, Kansas City. A historic touchdown for Travis Kelce. His 77th touchdown reception.
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0: We'll have the Chiefs for you coming up Sunday here on KS95. It is Raiders week, which, you know, they're in Vegas for this one. So, you know, that's what it is. But it's better when it's Raiders week and it's at Arrowhead. So that'll be coming up later this season. We were talking about yesterday and just talking about how fast the month is, the year has went by. We switched the calendar this morning to October. And now all the pumpkins and the fall leaves and fall colors and chilies being made, pumpkin pies and all of that. Well, how about haunted houses? The Russellville Lions Club, they've got Granny's Haunted Shack, and it is every Friday and Saturday in October at the Lions Club grounds on Highway C across from the Russellville High School. Now, the less scary option, they call it the no scare option for the littler kids, that is from 5:30 to 6, and the admission is $5. And if you really want to get scared, the scary version runs from 6 until 10, and admission is $10. So check out Granny's Haunted Shack every Friday and Saturday in October in Russellville. 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Caller number 15, you're on the Country Sale. Good morning.
25: Yeah, this morning I got a Pazload nailer. It's the battery one with the, has, takes the fuel cells. It's in the little orange case. It's all there, complete, 150 on it. And I got a side-by-side front blade. It actually come off of a 900, 1100 Kubota, but it did a lot of other stuff. It's
0: Oh, are you still there? Well, I think we're here. Oh, there you go. All right, go ahead. Got the blade for off the Kubota.
25: Yes. Okay, and it's 750. It'll fit any side beside if you do a little work to it. And last item, I've got a three-point blade, Category 1 for a smaller tractor. I take 250 for it. I'm up here by Sedalia, and my phone number is 660-221-4205.
0: All right, thank you very much.
25: Thank you.
0: That is call number 15 on the country sale. He has got the battery-operated nailer. He's also got the Kubota side-by-side blade, or blade to go on the front of a side-by-side, and he's got a three-point blade for the back of a small tractor. 660-221-4205. 660-221-4205. Call number 16. You're on the country sale. Good morning.
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0: 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You want to join us here on the country sale. Our phone lines are open. You can get in here pretty quickly to buy, sell, and trade this morning. Don't forget Miller County University Extension. They are having their celebration today, 92 years of service. They're having an open house today at the office in Tuscumbia. The open house is from 1 to 5. 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
0: All right, before we continue, we're going to talk with Heather at APK Mower Sales, south of Versailles. Good morning, Heather.
9: Good morning. Man, we're getting that rain out of the way for Apple Festival weekend.
0: We hope so. That's the plan anyway.
9: Right. I'd like to say that we're super excited to let everyone know that Mark just got back from the Bad Boy Awards ceremony. And guess what? We are officially a certified gold dealer for the second year in a row.
0: Very nice. So congratulations.
9: Yeah. Thank you very much. We're very excited about it.
0: Yeah.
9: We mentioned the Apple Festival earlier, right? So I want to let everyone know that we will be open our regular business hours this Saturday. That means 8 a.m. to 1 p.m. We'll have a couple guys here in the store. But I don't want anyone to think that they're here against their will. They volunteered to be here for y'all. we're located 5 miles south of Versailles on Highway 5. So that means that if you're traveling from Versailles to the swap meet, you're going to drive right past us.
0: I was going to say, there should be a lot of traffic there on Highway 5 right by the dealership. So they just need to pull in there and check out some of the great buys you've got.
9: Exactly. The guys would love to have someone to talk to. And I want to remind everyone our 2027s will be coming in soon. So this would be the best time to come chat about some of those deals or get a good deal on a 2026 model that we still have in stock. Now, not everyone is going to be at the shop. we also have some guys that'll be in the parade at Apple Festival.
0: Well, so, I will see them. I'll be emceeing the parade, so when they roll by, I'll get to say hi to them. So.
9: Right? I'm going to tell them to give you a special wave just for you, JT.
0: That's right. Don't throw apples at me, though. That's dangerous. I've had that happen before, so.
9: Yes, yes. I'll tell them not to throw things at you.
0: Please do.
9: But if you do see us, be looking for those bright yellow mowers. Those are our Walker Brown mowers. And our sleek orange machines are going to be either our Bad Boy tractors or our Bad Boy mowers. So you should be able to see a plethora of our items on sale. So we love supporting our local traditions and events. 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
0: All right. Well, we will send them out. They can come see you this weekend on their way to the Apple Festival or the Swap, or watch for the guys rolling through the Apple Festival parade.
9: Yes, thank you very much.
0: All right, thank you. That is Heather at APK Outdoor Mower Sales, Highway 5, just south of Versailles. You can give Heather a call at 573-480-8024. She will help you out there. And then also you can look for them in the Apple Festival Parade. And the parade is Saturday morning at 10 o'clock. And we had Bryce Lake in here, the Apple Festival chairman, yesterday. And the parade is going to follow its same route as always. They will line up at the school. They'll come out between the school and the fairgrounds, take down Highway 52. They'll go through the roundabout, only part of the roundabout. They won't make the full circle. They'll just scoot around the south side of the roundabout and then head right up to the square. And when it gets on the square, I will be on the main stage there announcing the parade entries as they go by. So that's going to be a big day Saturday in Versailles. Come out to the Old Time Apple Festival. If you can, be up around the courthouse square during the parade at 10 o'clock, and I'd love to see you stop by and say hi. Caller number 18, you're on the Country Show. Good morning.
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0: 286-1277. 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At 286-1277, 286-1277. 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
11: Yes, I have two things I'd like to advertise. 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
0: Thank you for calling in. That is caller number 19 on the Country Sale, letting us know about a couple of things coming up in California, Missouri, the chicken dinner for the Nutrition Center on October the 10th, and a Project Share in California. And the number for Project Share, 796-1212, 796-1212. Call number 20, you're on the Country Sale. Good morning.
12: Good morning. I have a 2021 Easy Go gas golf cart, and I'm asking $3,300 for that. 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I'm in Sunrise Beach, and my phone number is 563-349-5746. 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
12: Correct.
0: All right. 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All right. 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
14: Regenerative is really taking that baseline organic and saying, okay, don't do these things, but what are the good things we're replacing with that? Trying to do as little disturbance to the soil, increasing organic matter in the soil, trying not to just kill everything, rather look from a curious perspective at why is something there. So you get a pest that pops up, and say it's aphids, for example. Aphids love to suck the sap out of leaves, basically, and weaken the tree, and then they can eventually get sap all over all the apples and make them not suitable for consumption, basically. But that specific insect is, once we dove into the research, it's there because we have too much nitrogen in the tree. So as soon as you understand your nutrient dynamics, that's a great baseline to start with. But we've also increased our predator habitat. We've got almost, I think, 80 acres now of habitat, which is mostly wildflowers around the farm that help to host beneficial predator insects, which keep some of these other insects in check.
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27: Is she conscious? What's her condition? I'm Dave Anthony, Fox News. We still don't know. The morning after a convicted killer survived an execution in Tennessee, getting two injections that were not lethal.
28: They went through two rounds, and she was still breathing at the end. It was very ragged. She lifted her head up and was looking around at one point.
27: Catherine Sweeney was a media witness and says Krista Pike also complained her arm hurt and was burning, and was last heard behind a closed curtain snoring loudly before being taken to a hospital.
29: Pike was convicted at age 18 of a brutal murder of a 19-year-old classmate. This is the second botched execution in Tennessee this year. The governor is demanding a full investigation, and for now, all executions suspended in Tennessee for the rest of the year.
27: Fox's Steve Harrigan. A search continues near the California coast for a missing patient on board a medevac helicopter flight.
30: It crashed shortly after takeoff, and from what we understand from last night, there were four people recovered from the aircraft.
27: Coast Guard LA Sector Commander Stacy Cressy, two of the four survived. He was radicalized by Islamists. That's what Israel's Prime Minister tells Fox about the co-pilot who attacked the captain and tried to crash a Fly Dubai flight. Benjamin Netanyahu also praised the passengers who stopped him and landed the plane safely as superheroes, preventing a 9/11 style attack.
31: Because of the courage of these people, I think they tell the world that you can't fight these terrorism.
27: Renee Good's family has filed a wrongful death lawsuit against the federal government after she was killed in January, shot in her car in Minneapolis protesting an ICE operation.
1: Good's family says she wasn't using her car in a threatening way, calling the shooting illegal. The Trump administration has defended the action, saying the agent opened fire in self-defense.
27: Fox's Jeff Manasso. The Supreme Court has agreed to consider a challenge to the Trump administration denying bond hearings to immigrants who are challenging their deportations. America's listening to Fox News.
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5: This is meteorologist Ann Holliday with your KS95 Lake Area forecast. Occasional rain today with a high temperature 72. Widespread showers and maybe a thunderstorm into this evening, our low mid to upper 50s. Then cloud cover early on Friday with a clearing sky, our high 65. Friday night's low between 45 and 50. For the time, temperature, and forecast anytime, you can always call our KS95 weather phone at 378-2121.
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1: KS95, Lake of the Ozarks Country Station, Cody Johnson, horseback. I totally understand. Good morning, I'm Paige Miller. Happy October. I'm so happy it's here. It's my favorite month, and it feels great outside. And I just noticed, actually yesterday, driving home, that the yellow leaves are starting to peek out just a little bit. So maybe, hopefully, this rain is going to help, and we'll actually have some pretty fall colors. I still have hope that that's going to happen, but the yellows are starting to peek out as a

0: October arrives, and I'm behind it. I'm behind the game, so to speak. I need to get my Halloween decorations out, darn it. I don't have them out yet. So that is what I'm doing tonight when I get home. It's time to decorate for Halloween. We got Morgan Wallen coming your way, Thomas Rhett and Luke Bryan. Luke Combs, he's up next on KS95.
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0: KS95, Lake of the Ozarks Country Station, Morgan Wallen, been by now. I'm Paige Miller. It's October the 1st, and yes, that means it's Country Music Month here at KS95, and we start our month-long Country Music Month celebration today by featuring Dolly Parton. Yes, we lost her August 25th. It still doesn't seem like it's real, but yes, still all kinds of great tributes, everyone remembering Dolly. What an impact she had on everyone, not with just her music, but with her herself and her generosity and the great things that she did and the joy that she brought this whole country, just simple joy. And you just, I mean, you get happy when you think about Dolly. How can you not? So our feature artist, Dolly Parton, today. Our sponsor, Jacob's Cave on Highway TT south of Versailles, where you can shop hundreds of vendor booths at Frank's Swap at Jacob's Cave. And it starts today. Yeah, goes this weekend. So another song from Dolly up next on KS95.
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0: Weather Center 95 Lake Area forecast. Showers, maybe a thunderstorm popping up. High 72 today. Rain continues into tonight. An overnight low dropping down to 55. Then partly sunny tomorrow afternoon, a high 65. Partly cloudy, 55 the low for Friday night football. Then sunny on Saturday, 68 the high, 50 the low Saturday night, up to 70 with sunshine on Sunday. Right now it's 70 at the Lakes Weather Center, KS95.
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0: KS95, today's country, your all-time favorite, Zach John King. Get to drinking. We've got a news update coming your way at 11 o'clock. And on the KS95 Lake Country calendar, the Apple Festival is this week in Versailles in the Westminster Presbyterian Church in Versailles. They're hosting a sausage and pancake breakfast Saturday morning from 6 to 9 before the Apple Festival. The church is at 208 North Fisher. A free will offering will be accepted for food for Morgan County. In touch with the Lake of the Ozarks, we're KS95.
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1: A Trump crackdown goes to the U.S. Supreme Court. I'm Lisa Brady, Fox News. The justices will consider an immigration policy that denies bond hearings for immigrants and whether people living in the U.S. illegally should remain in detention while challenging deportation.
2: The case is brought by a Brazilian man who authorities say illegally entered the U.S. 2 decades ago and applied for asylum in 2016. An immigration judge determined detention was mandatory following his arrest in 2025. The Trump administration defends the policy and says it is legal, pointing to a provision of a 1996 immigration law.
1: Fox's Jared Halpern at the White House. The Trump administration is being sued over a deadly ICE confrontation.
3: The family of Renee Good is accusing the Trump administration of negligence and of civil rights violations, demanding a jury trial and damages. Good was part of a group of anti-ICE activists that tracked and blocked agents in January during Operation Metro Surge.
1: Fox's Jeff Manasso. The administration says the agent opened fire in self-defense. Good's family says she was not using her car in a threatening way. Still no word on the condition of convicted killer Krista Pike, hospitalized after an attempted execution in Tennessee last night when she was given 2 doses of what should have been a lethal injection. Success for SpaceX.
4: 3, 2, 1, ignition. And liftoff. Go Falcon, go Dragon, and go Crew 13.
1: The joint mission with NASA, postponed by a faulty valve last month, launching less than an hour ago.
5: All 9 Merlin engines on the first stage at maximum thrust of 1.7 million pounds.
1: Sending 4 crew members to the International Space Center. 2 Americans, a Russian, and a Canadian astronaut of Ukrainian heritage. One of their tasks, to study how specialized exercise regimens could reduce the impact of long-duration space flight. 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
9: I'm meteorologist Jennifer Nairamore with KS95 Lake Area Forecast. Cold front making its way through and elevated chances for showers with thunderstorms in the forecast for today straight through tonight. Locally heavier rainfall coming our way, so please be careful as you're heading out and about. We're in the low 70s for the high today, the overnight low mid-50s. Gradual clearing tomorrow and much cooler, the high closer to 65. For the time, temperature and forecast anytime, call the KS95 weather phone at 378-2121.
10: 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Frank's Swap starts today and continues through Sunday. 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

KS95, Lake of the Ozarks Country Station, John Morgan, kid myself. I'm Paige Miller. Last week, it was Fat Bear Week. Yes, the Katmai National Park in Alaska has their annual Fat Bear Week because, you know, all the bears, they're eating all the salmon they can to bulk up before they go into hibernation. And we now have a champion from Fat Bear Week. A 20-year-old brown bear named Backpack is the 2026 winner.

0: He got the most votes and won the title of the park's chunkiest bear. His victory is a family achievement, actually. Backpack is the offspring of a bear named Holly. And Holly was the 2019 Fat Bear Week champion. So as a cub, he earned the name Backpack because he was seen riding on Holly's back while crossing the Brooks River, you know, like a good mom would do. Put your baby on the back and you go. So congratulations to Backpack. He has become a full-blown, massive, over 1,000-pound adult, and he now joins the Fat Bear Week Hall of Champions. May you have a fantastic slumber, Backpack. On the way, Lainey Wilson, Brothers Osborne, and Eric Church. I got Jelly Roll up next on KS95.
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0: 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Lainey Wilson, Phone Keys Wallet. I'm Paige Miller. 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Our sponsor, Jacob's Cave on Highway TT, south of Versailles. 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And Dolly Parton, of course, did a lot of collaborations, most famously a lot of those with Kenny Rogers, which were fantastic. And then she teamed up with Linda Ronstadt and Emmylou Harris, and they made a whole album, Trio. And what a fantastic album that was. It won the Grammy for Best Country Performance, got two CMA Awards for Album of the Year and Vocal Event of the Year, because when you get those three women together, the results are spectacular. So one of the songs from the album Trio, Those Memories of You, up next. Dolly Parton, Emmylou Harris, and Linda Ronstadt on KS95.
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0: The Weather Center 95 Lake Area forecast. Showers, maybe a thunderstorm, a high 72 today. Rain continues tonight, 55 the low. Partly sunny tomorrow afternoon, 65 the high. 55 our low Friday night. High around 68 on Saturday, around 70 on Sunday. Right now, it's 72 at the Lakes Weather Center, KS95.
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0: KS95, today's country, your all-time favorites, Morgan Wallen, Don't We? We have a news update coming up at high noon. And on the KS95 Lake Country calendar, the Miller County University Extension, they're celebrating 92 years of service. They've got an open house today at its office in Tuscumbia. The open house will be from 1 to 5 and will include extension specialists, information on programs. There'll be ice cream for the kids and door prizes. And then a special celebration recognizing 3 Century Farms will happen at 4:30. The extension programs include livestock, soil, horticulture, economic development, 4-H, nutrition and health, and master gardeners. In touch with the Lake of the Ozarks, we're KS95.
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1: In a suspected terror plot, Elisa Brady, Fox News. Counter-terror police in the UK just announcing a sixth person arrested in the suspected plot to target a U.S.-run airbase in England. And this latest suspect is a dual UK and Iranian national, a day after the British Prime Minister had said there were strong indications of Iranian involvement. Homeland Security Secretary Mark Wayne Mullen telling Fox earlier today,
2: "We knew that Iran and IRGC was going to try to do an attack possibly on a United States asset in the UK. We had been already watching this with our counterparts in London, giving them a heads up. They were also feeding information to us."
1: The arrest made today is on suspicion of preparation of terrorist acts, with a second man questioned and two properties in London searched. The family of Renee Good filing two lawsuits against the Trump administration over her killing during an immigration enforcement surge in Minnesota.
3: "The whole world had to watch as our entire universe was destroyed, as the sunshine that was my amazing Renee was robbed from us, from her children, and from her community that loved her."
1: Good's wife, Becca, says she was pure love. The lawsuits claim wrongful death and conspiracy to interfere with civil rights, accusing the federal government of trying to hide evidence of what happened in January. Good was killed during a confrontation with ICE agents protesting their operation. Homeland Security says an agent fired in self-defense. Good's family denies she was trying to use her car as a weapon. A failed execution in Tennessee remains under investigation.
4: So far as we know, the Department of Correction followed exactly the protocol that was outlined and vetted and approved by the Attorney General's office. At this point, that is all we know.
1: Governor Bill Lee, after convicted killer Krista Pike ended up in the hospital last night following two doses of a lethal injection drug. 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
8: I'm Lauren Simonetti, and this is the Fox Business Report.
9: Stocks are losing ground on renewed concerns about inflation. The ISM report for September showed improvement in factory activity at a slower pace than predicted, but also said companies are paying higher prices at the steepest levels since May. Construction spending jumped in August. The forecast was for a 0.1% increase. Instead, it rose 0.9%. Spice maker McCormick is holding up better than expected, considering shoppers are dealing with higher prices, elevated fuel costs, and tight budgets. It had to raise prices as it deals with its own higher costs. CEO Brendan Foley says its customers continue to operate in a dynamic environment. It is stepping up marketing on special salts and sugars for the holiday season. That's your Fox Business Report. I'm Ginny Coselda. Invested in you.
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11: Good afternoon. It is 73 degrees at 12:05. I'm Colton Taylor with this KS95 news update. The Lynn Creek Board of Aldermen held a public hearing last night on a proposed annexation that would more than triple the size of the city. Developer Blake Hodes is seeking to bring almost 2,000 acres into Lynn Creek, expanding the city of 832 acres. Hodes says the annexation is separate from any specific development proposal. He envisions future opportunities for education, housing, and year-round careers, but says plans remain flexible. He also confirmed the project is moving forward without a data center and that no approval for one is being sought. Some residents expressed concern about the possibility of a data center after the city's one-year moratorium expires, while others supported the annexation as a way to manage future growth. The board was expected to vote on the annexation in October. The fall swapping days at Jacobs Cave are underway today through Sunday. The four-day event features hundreds of vendors. Located on Highway TT between Versailles and Gravois Mills, the swap meet is open from 8 a.m. to 7 p.m. today through Saturday and 8 a.m. to 3 p.m. Sunday. Admission is $10 per vehicle Thursday through Saturday and $5 Sunday. More information is available at jacobscave.com. Special Olympics Missouri has broken ground on major expansion of its Training for Life campus. The $4.1 million project called the Back Nine will add a pickleball court, a softball and kickball field, a law enforcement torch run plaza, and a multi-use recreation area. Funding comes from federal money secured through the Budget Stabilization Fund in partnership with the Knights of Columbus and Miracle Baseball League. Completion is expected by the fall of 2027. A juvenile bald eagle is back in the wild after recovering from an injured wing in Cole County. Sheriff's Department says the Missouri Department of Conservation was contacted in April after a storm knocked the chick from its nest. The bird was treated at Raptor Rehab in Columbia, where veterinary students helped nurse it back to health before its release. The eagle is about 7 months old. Raptor Rehab works to rehabilitate injured birds of prey and return them to the wild. I'm Colton Taylor with this KS95 News Update. MissouriNet News and your Lake Area Forecast are coming up next.
12: MissouriNet News, I'm Matt Pilger. Talks continue on Capitol Hill about artificial intelligence and potential adverse consequences of the technology. Missouri U.S. Senator Josh Hawley was among those asking experts questions during a Senate hearing on Wednesday.
13: Missouri banks who say that they're already facing an unprecedented cyber attack environment, the idea of an AI-charged cyber attack is terrifying to them.
12: The Missouri Judicial Performance Review Committee released its recommendations yesterday that all current judges on the November ballot had their approval. Debbie Dodge is the chair of the Judicial Performance Review Committee.
14: Are based on objective information about the performance of individual judges.
12: Missouri leaders have unveiled a new energy plan aimed at increasing electricity generation within the state. The plan calls for adding more power production capacity, including exploring expanded nuclear energy, to meet growing demand from data centers and manufacturers. This is Missouri Net.
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11: 75-year-old Ethel Marie Reardon Testa of Stover died September 28th at her home. No services are planned at this time. Memorials are suggested to Caring Hearts and Lori, with cremation arrangements under the direction of the Scrivener Page Dady Funeral Home.
18: 91-year-old Dorothy Ann Poe of Jeff City died September 26th at Bothwell Regional Health Center. Visitation will be tonight from 5 to 7 at the Meisenheimer Page Dady Funeral Home of Tipton. Massive Christian burial for Dorothy Poe will be tomorrow at 10 at St. Andrew Catholic Church of Tipton. Burial will follow in the Tipton Masonic Cemetery with memorials suggested to St. Andrew Catholic Church. 78-year-old Edward Otis Carter of Stover died September 23rd at St. Joseph Hospital in St. Charles. Graveside services for Edward Carter will be tomorrow at 10 at the Stover City Cemetery. Memorials are suggested to the Rankin Jordan Pediatric Bridge Hospital or Wounded Warrior Project. 98-year-old Dorothy L. Eckhoff of Coal Camp died September 28th at the Good Samaritan Care Center of Coal Camp. Visitation will be Friday at 10 at Trinity Lutheran Church of Coal Camp, followed by funeral services at 11. Burial will be in the Trinity Lutheran Cemetery near Coal Camp. Memorials suggested the Good Samaritan Care Center, Amigos de Cristo in Sedalia, or Trinity Helping God's People Endowment Fund in care of the Fox Funeral Home of Coal Camp. 92-year-old Bertie Jane Witt of Montreal died September 29th at the Richland Care Center. Visitation for Bertie Witt will be Friday from 11 to 1 with services following at 1 at the Fanchericus Funeral Home of Iberia. Interment will be held in the Rodden Cemetery in Brumley. Memorials suggested to the Rodden Cemetery. 81-year-old Johnny Bill William Ashell of Clarksburg died September 18th at his home. Graveside service for Johnny Bill Ashell will be Friday at 1 at the Hickman Cemetery in Clarksburg. Memorials are suggested to the HH Community Outreach or Shriners Hospitals for Children. Arrangements under the direction of the Windmill Ridge Funeral Service of California. 80-year-old Jerry P. Kowinski of Tuscumbia died September 30th at Miller County Care Center. Services are pending with the Allie Holman Howe Funeral Home of Camdenton. 66-year-old Charles Chuck E. Beach died September 3rd in West Plains. Visitation for Chuck Beach will be Saturday from 9:30 to 11:30 at Hedges Scott Millard Funeral Home in Camdenton. Memorial service will follow at 11:30. Following the service, there will be a lunch at the Toy Box Clubhouse in Lake Ozark. An additional celebration of life with military honors will be October 10th in O'Fallon. 70-year-old Francis E. Gene Hobbs died September 25th at his home in Camdenton. Visitation for Gene Hobbs will be Saturday from noon to 2 at the New Beginnings Baptist Church of Camdenton, followed by memorial service at 2. Arrangements under the direction of Hedges Scott Millard Funeral Home of Camdenton. 81-year-old Kenneth C. Fisher of Versailles died September 29th at the Good Shepherd Care Center. Visitation for Kenneth Fisher will be Monday from 9 to 10 at St. Paul's Lutheran Church of Stover, followed by funeral services at 10. Interment with military honors will be at St. Paul's Annex portion of the Stover Cemetery. Memorials suggested to St. Paul's Church or School. 64-year-old Morris Russell Clark Jr. of Jacksonville, Florida, died April 21st of 2015. Visitation for Russell Clark Jr. will be Saturday, October 10th from 10 to 10:45 at Phillips Funeral Home of Eldon. Graveside service will follow at 11 at the Eldon City Cemetery. 85-year-old William Allen Phillips of Lee Summit died August 3rd. Visitation for William Phillips will be Saturday from 10 to 10:45 at Phillips Funeral Home of Eldon. That will be Saturday, October 10th from 10 to 10:45 at Phillips Funeral Home of Eldon. Graveside service begins at 11 at the Eldon City Cemetery. 82-year-old Jackie Jack E. Wallander of Camden.

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1: A meteorologist, Jennifer Nairamore, with KS95 Lake Area Forecast. Cold front making its way through and elevated chances for showers with thunderstorms in the forecast for today straight through tonight. Locally heavier rainfall coming our way, so please be careful as you're heading out and about. We're in the low 70s for the high today, the overnight low mid-50s. Gradual clearing tomorrow and much cooler, the high closer to 65. For the time, temperature and forecast anytime, call the KS95 weather phone at 378-2121.
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0: KS95, Lake of the Ozarks Country Station. Luke Bryan, country, and she knows it. I'm Paige Miller. Today starts our month-long Country Music Month celebration. And it's only fitting to kick it all off with Dolly Parton. Of course, we lost Dolly August the 25th. And our sponsor of today, Jacob's Cave. Frank's Swap starts today. That continues through Sunday. And I've got another song from Dolly Parton coming up next on KS95.
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0: Yes, 95, Lake of the Ozarks Country Station. Luke Combs, Rethink Some Things. I'm Paige Miller. Today is the start of our month-long Country Music Month celebration. Our featured artist today, Dolly Parton. It's brought to you by Jacob's Cave on Highway TT, south of Versailles, where you can shop hundreds of vendor booths at Frank's Swap at Jacob's Cave. And Dolly Parton, of course, ventured into movies with great success. She starred in some major movies. Of course, it all started in 1980 with that little movie called 9 to 5. Then she starred alongside Burt Reynolds, The Best Little Whorehouse in Texas, in 1982. 1984, Sylvester Stallone and Dolly starred in Rhinestone. Remember that one? She tried to make a New York cab driver into a country star. And then came Steel Magnolias. What a cast and what a movie that was. 1989 for Steel Magnolias. And then a movie I had kind of forgotten about, Straight Talk from 1992. She accidentally becomes a popular radio advice psychologist. Starred alongside James Woods in Straight Talk. And Joyful Noise, along with Queen Latifah. That one came out in 2012. And of course, the movie 9 to 5 earned her an Oscar and Golden Globe nomination for the theme song, which she may be best known for, 9 to 5. It's up next on KS95.
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0: Center 95 Lake Area forecast: showers, maybe a thunderstorm. 72 this afternoon. Rain continues tonight. 55 the low, becoming partly sunny Friday afternoon. High of only 65, down to 55 Friday night. High around 68 with sunshine on Saturday, up to 70 by Sunday. Right now, it's 73 at the Lakes Weather Center, KS95.
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7: 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And I've always said the one thing you could say about me is I'm a very professional Dolly Parton. I don't try to tell other people how to do or how to be. I just hope that everything I've done, it will last and that we'll do some good.
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0: 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That's Graylin James, Water at a Wedding. And news updates happening at 1 o'clock and on the KS95 Lake Country calendar. Today is the last day to vote in the Versailles Apple Festival Baby Dumpling and Apple Tart Contest. It's sponsored by the Morgan County Caring for Kids Coalition. Votes are a penny apiece. 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
1: Search for answers in Tennessee. I'm Lisa Brady, Fox News. After convicted killer Krista Pike survived a death sentence, ending up in the hospital last night after two injections during a failed execution.
2: It's tragedy, and it's deeply disturbing to me that that has happened in this state. The people deserve better than that.
1: Tennessee Governor Bill Lee says at this point it appears the Department of Correction followed protocol. He has ordered a review and halted any executions for now. There's been no confirmation of Pike's current condition. Counterterrorism police in the UK now have an Iranian suspect in custody in connection with a possible terror plot against an airbase in England used by the U.S. to target Iran. The new suspect is the sixth person arrested in the probe, a 27-year-old man and a dual UK and Iranian national arrested on suspicion of preparing terrorist acts. Iran has denied involvement. President Trump suspects possible Iranian involvement in yesterday's attack on the pilot during a Fly Dubai flight to Israel. Fox's Peter Ducey at the White House.
3: Just spoke to the president as he was boarding Marine One on the South Lawn, and I asked him if anybody has briefed him in the last day and a half about whether or not this Fly Dubai pilot, the one who allegedly tried to take down the plane, is linked to Iran. And the president told me they're working on it right now. He would say the answer, based on what he is hearing, is yes, but they are working it right now.
1: So far, no confirmation of any motive or that it was a terror attack. The co-pilot accused of stabbing the pilot is Omani and has worked for the airline for less than or about a year. The president taking questions before kicking off stops around the country ahead of the midterms.
4: You got to get out there and vote for a fighter for the state of Florida.
1: Vice President Vance rallying for Congressman Byron Donalds, who's running for Florida governor against Democrat David Jolly. 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
8: I'm meteorologist Jennifer Nairamore with KS95 Lake Area Forecast. Elevated chances for rain and a few thunderstorms rumbling through for the rest of today and into tonight. Locally heavier rainfall a possibility. Low 70s for the high today. The overnight low near 55 degrees. Clouds early Friday, then gradual clearing, cooler, the high 65. Plenty of sunshine coming our way for Saturday and Sunday. For the time, temperature, and forecast anytime, call the KS95 weather phone at 378-2121.
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10: And Jacobs Cave, Frank Swap, which starts today and continues through Sunday, that's our sponsor of our month-long, or our sponsor of the day for our Country Music Month celebration. There it is. And our featured artist of the day to kick everything off, Dolly Parton. 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

0: KS95, Lake of the Ozarks Country Station, Jelly Roll with Hands Up. I'm Paige Miller. It's October the 1st. Time to get those Halloween decorations out. And if you've noticed here in the last few years, and I know I have, there's been a lot of purple pumpkins out that you can get. And apparently there is a message with the purple pumpkins besides being a trendy color choice. It's part of the Purple Pumpkin Project. And that's a campaign created to raise awareness and support for people living with epilepsy. It was founded back in 2012 by a dad after his son was diagnosed with the condition. The idea is simple. A purple pumpkin can spark curiosity and start conversations about epilepsy. And the symbol can also let trick-or-treaters know that a home is epilepsy aware. So if you have one on your porch, just keep that in mind. And it may be safer to stop for those with seizure disorders, if someone has a purple pumpkin on the doorstep there. And then some kids even carry purple candy buckets to signal they have epilepsy. There's more than 3.4 million Americans living with that condition. And supporters say a little awareness can go a long way. And that is for sure. And I learned this today, and I wanted to share that with everybody. The Purple Pumpkin Project. Make you think about epilepsy. Coming up, we've got Kenny Chesney on the way, Craig Morgan and Bailey Zimmerman, Taylor Swift. She's up next on KS95.
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0: Plus 95, Lake of the Ozarks Country Station, Kenny Chesney, Carry On. And today starts our month-long Country Music Month celebration. And our sponsor today, Jacob's Cave on Highway TT, south of Versailles, where you can shop hundreds of vendor booths at Frank's Swap at Jacob's Cave. It starts today, goes through Sunday. Our featured artist of the day to kick everything off, Dolly Parton. And the next song I've got is Dolly Parton's very first number one song. Of course, she is a fantastic songwriter. And her first number one song, Joshua, was written and recorded by Dolly in 1970 off her album of the same name, Joshua. Her very first number one song up next on KS95.
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0: Weather Center 95 Lake Area forecast. Showers, maybe a thunderstorm. 72 today. The rain continues into tonight. 55 the overnight low. Becoming partly sunny Friday afternoon. 65 the high. Down to 55 for Friday night football. Then sunny. 68 on Saturday and a high of 70 with sunshine on Sunday. Right now, it's 70 at the Lakes Weather Center, KS95.
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7: 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And my mother said, oh, she's just trash. She's just a tramp. And I thought, that's what I want to be when I grow up.
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0: 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A news update's happening at 2 o'clock, and on the KS95 Lake Country calendar, the Eldon FFA alumni is going to host their annual hog roast and work auction Saturday in the Eldon High School Commons. 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
1: Alive. I'm Lisa Brady, Fox News. Lawyers for convicted killer Krista Pike just telling reporters she's receiving life-saving care at a hospital after last night's failed execution in Tennessee, where witnesses heard her snoring loudly behind the curtain after two injections.
2: I'm haunted by last night.
1: Attorney Randy Spivey says her prognosis is not yet clear. The governor has halted executions and ordered a review. The family of Renee Good, who was killed in her car during a confrontation with an ICE agent in Minnesota, is now suing the Trump administration.
3: What happened to Renee was completely senseless. And the fact that there's been no accountability, no investigation, no expression of condolence, no change in policy, is completely mind-blowing.
1: Good's brother, alongside her widow, after two lawsuits were filed against the federal government and immigration officials, claiming wrongful death, unjustified and excessive use of force, and conspiracy to interfere with civil rights, rejecting the administration's claim the agent fired in self-defense. Officials in Saudi Arabia say the co-pilot accused of stabbing the captain of a Fly Dubai flight to Israel yesterday has been handed over to the UAE.
4: The Emiratis are leading this investigation, but they are working with the Israelis as they try to figure out why the suspect allegedly stabbed his co-pilot and then tried to crash the plane. But Israeli Prime Minister Benjamin Netanyahu telling Fox News he has an idea of what might have motivated him.
5: It looks like he had been radicalized. I think it's too early to say whether he had any connections with Iran or with anyone else. It's too early to say that.
4: Netanyahu also saying the suspect was from Oman, a country Israel doesn't have diplomatic ties with and therefore wouldn't be allowed to land in Israel.
1: Fox's Jeff Paul in Tel Aviv. In the UK, a dual Iranian national becomes the sixth person arrested in connection with a possible plot to attack a U.S.-run airbase. 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
9: I'm meteorologist Jennifer Nairamore with KS95 Lake Area Forecast. Elevated chances for rain and a few thunderstorms rumbling through for the rest of today and into tonight. Locally heavier rainfall a possibility. Low 70s for the high today. The overnight low near 55 degrees. Clouds early Friday, then gradual clearing, cooler, the high 65. Plenty of sunshine coming our way for Saturday and Sunday. For the time, temperature and forecast anytime, call the KS95 weather phone at 378-2121.
10: 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Frank's Swap starts today and continues through Sunday. I've got another one from Dolly on the way.
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0: 95B by you. 18 after 2, I'm Colton Taylor. Happy Thursday afternoon to you. It's raining, it's a little chilly, a little cloud cover, but it doesn't matter because it's Dolly Day. Yes, everything is right in the world when we're talking about the late, great Dolly Parton. We're going to be celebrating her today for Country Music Month, so we'll have more great Dolly Parton hits on the way a little bit later on. In the meantime, Justin Moore, Brad Paisley, and Dan and Shay, they're all coming up on KS95.
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0: Dan and Shay on KS95 and Say So 232. I'm Colton Taylor. Tomorrow it is homecoming at Victor Field in Eldon. The Mustangs play host to Hallsville. 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Also, Eldon's homecoming parade will be going on tomorrow. That gets underway at 2 o'clock. Then on Saturday, Mizzou took a tough loss last week at Mississippi State. They look to rebound as they play host to number 8, Florida, pregame at 12:30, kickoff at 2:30. Then on Sunday, the Chiefs head to Vegas to take on the Raiders, pregame at 2, kickoff 3:25. Look at your forecast on the way. Plus, it's Country Music Month, and our featured artist is Dolly Parton. Our sponsor is Jacob's Cave off of Highway TT south of Versailles. You can shop hundreds of vendor booths at Frank's Swap at Jacob's Cave. I got another Dolly song coming up on KS95.
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0: Weather Center 95, Lake Area forecast, showers and a few thunderstorms throughout today. High near 72, that rain continues tonight with a low of 55. Partly sunny tomorrow, though, a high of 65. Tomorrow night, partly cloudy, low 55, and by Saturday, sunshine and a high of 68. Saturday night, that low down to 50. Sunday, sunny, we'll see a high of 70. Your extended forecast, Monday through Wednesday, partly cloudy. Monday, high of 70, low 50. Tuesday, high 75, low 55. Wednesday, a high of 80. It's 70 at the Lakes Weather Center, KS95.
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0: 95.1 is KS95, the Lake of the Ozarks Country Station. Hardy and MacArthur. Just about 3 o'clock, we'll look at your community calendar. A special Friends of the Ozarks will hold a Halloween party Tuesday evening from 5 to 8 at Roxy's on the Bagnell Dam Strip. There will be a DJ and dancing along with food, drinks, and prizes. Costumes are welcome. 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In touch with the Lake of the Ozarks, we're KS95.
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1: U.S. service members head to the Middle East. I'm Lisa Brady, Fox News. Two U.S. officials confirming to Fox the Theodore Roosevelt Carrier Strike Group and a Marine Expeditionary Unit are being sent to the region, adding about 10,000 more sailors and Marines to the Middle East. It'll be the third U.S. aircraft carrier in the region. This is President Trump suggests Iran may have a connection to yesterday's attack on a flight to Israel.
2: The Fly Dubai co-pilot accused of trying to intentionally crash an Israel-bound jet this week could be linked to Iran. President Trump says,
3: I would say the answer based on what I'm hearing is yes, but we're working on it right now.
2: The president's comments follow Israeli Prime Minister Benjamin Netanyahu's assessment on Fox and Friends that the co-pilot underwent radical indoctrination. Passengers on the flight described a harrowing scene. The pilot was stabbed by the co-pilot. Passengers and crew members were able to retake control of the aircraft and make an emergency landing in Saudi Arabia.
1: Fox's Jared Halpern at the White House. Meantime, a sixth person arrested in a possible plot to attack a U.S.-run airbase in England. Counterterrorism police in Britain say the new suspect is a dual UK-Iranian national. Iran has denied involvement. Lawyers for a convicted killer in Tennessee say she is alive and critical condition at a hospital after a failed execution attempt last night.
4: I don't think we could ever know what it was like to go through that time, but I do know that that really was her biggest fear. It was not a fear of dying. It was a fear of a prolonged, painful, traumatic death.
1: Stephen Farrell, one of the lawyers for Krista Pike, who was convicted in the torture murder of a classmate more than 30 years ago. Pike surviving two lethal injection doses. An investigation continues. In Massachusetts, a judge just rejecting a defense motion to acquit Lindsay Clancy in the killing of her three children after the recent hung jury and mistrial. 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
9: I'm meteorologist Jennifer Nairamore with KS95 Lake Area Forecast. Elevated chances for rain and a few thunderstorms rumbling through for the rest of today and into tonight. Locally heavier rainfall a possibility. Low 70s for the high today. The overnight low near 55 degrees. Clouds early Friday, then gradual clearing, cooler, the high 65. Plenty of sunshine coming our way for Saturday and Sunday. For the time, temperature, and forecast anytime, call the KS95 weather phone at 378-2121.
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0: Riley Green with a little help from Toby Keith. Think as you drunk. 20 after 3, I'm Colton Taylor. It's just about time to play a little food for thought trivia. Your chance to win a gift certificate to the Pioneer Restaurant, the Westview Shopping Center in Versailles. By the way, really, really random. When it comes to French fries, this is a popular opinion. Seasoned curly fries are the superior fry. I don't care what fry it's up against. It's the superior fry every single time. I just felt that needed to be said. Trivia is coming up. Your chance to win that gift certificate today. We're getting presidential with our trivia. Oh, yeah. Your chance to win is coming up.
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6: 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I said we're getting presidential. Well, today would have been the 102nd birthday of the peanut farmer himself, Mr. Jimmy Carter. Yes, Jimmy Carter, known for a lot of things. The peanut farmer and, of course, Habitat for Humanity. I don't know how many houses that man built, but it was a lot, and he did it into his later years in life. Like, that was something big for Jimmy Carter. What I want to know is, Jimmy Carter, what number president was he? Yeah, you're going to have to count backwards here and think it through. What number president was Jimmy Carter? 573-378-5795 or 1-800-251-5795 if you can tell me what number president was Jimmy Carter.
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Swindell on KS95, Forever to Me. Well, congratulations to Gail calling out of Eldon. She knew that Jimmy Carter was the 39th president of the United States. You had to, it's kind of tough to count back when you start thinking about it. You start trying to remember, okay, who was before who? What point was this? Da da da. But yes, Jimmy Carter was the 39th president of the United States. Appreciate everybody for calling in. Here's Zach Brown Band, Out in the Middle. KS95.

0: Megan Maroney on KS95 and Medicine 334. I'm Colton Taylor. Rain all across the listening area right now. Some decent thunderstorms around Osage Beach, just south of Eldon, and then some more kind of to the south of Osage Beach, stretching down towards Lebanon. We got a chance of showers and thunderstorms all afternoon long. A look at your forecast is on the way. Plus, today we're starting our Country Music Month celebration. And let's be real, you couldn't start Country Music Month this year without honoring the great Dolly Parton. Yes, who doesn't love Dolly? Our sponsor today is Jacob's Cave on Highway TT, south of Versailles. 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Another song from Dolly is coming up.
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0: Weather Center 95, Lake Area forecast showers and a few thunderstorms throughout today. A high near 72. Rain will continue overnight, low of 55, partly sunny tomorrow with a high of 65. Tomorrow night, partly cloudy, low 55. Sunny on Saturday with a high of 68. By Saturday night, that low down to 50. Sunday, sunshine and a high of 70. Your extended forecast, Monday through Wednesday, partly cloudy. Monday, a high of 70 and a low of 50. Tuesday, a high of 75, a low of 55. Wednesday, a high of 80. It's 70 at the Lakes Weather Center, KS95.
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0: Lauren Elena and Chase Matthews on KS95, All My Exes. Just about 4 o'clock, news update coming up at the top of the hour. From the community calendar, Dee's Circle of Hope, a benefit for Dee Oliver, will be held Sunday at the Lori Fairgrounds. 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Several food trucks will be on hand, along with a silent auction. 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
1: Term marathon. Elisa Brady, Fox News. President Trump kicking off travel around the country ahead of the November elections.
2: This week, President Trump will rally supporters in Oklahoma, Alabama, and Ohio, all states he easily carried in his three runs for office.
3: Well, I won all of them by a lot. I'm going there just to make sure.
2: The president says his return to reliably red states is also about giving thanks to Republican voters.
3: And I haven't been there in a while, and I want to just thank them. Mr. President, we also have a governor's race that I think it's over, but we have to make sure people get out and vote, even in Oklahoma.
2: President Trump says the country is doing really well, but Republicans have not been able to get that message across to voters.
1: Fox's Jared Halpern at the White House. Voters keep telling pollsters they're not happy with the economy or the president's handling of it as Democrats run against what they call a failing agenda. About 10,000 more U.S. sailors and Marines are heading to the Middle East. U.S. officials confirming to Fox News a third aircraft carrier is being sent to the region, along with a Marine expeditionary unit. President Trump telling reporters today Iran may have a link to yesterday's attack on a fly-Dubai flight to Israel, which remains under investigation. Israel's prime minister says the co-pilot accused of stabbing the captain and trying to crash the plane is Omani,
4: a country Israel doesn't have diplomatic ties with and therefore wouldn't be allowed to land in Israel. The prime minister is working to figure out exactly how that was allowed.
1: Fox's Jeff Paul in Tel Aviv. Saudi officials say they've given the suspect to the UAE, which is leading a multi-nation investigation. The judge in the Lindsey Clancy murder case refuses to declare her not guilty, rejecting a defense motion that argued prosecutors didn't prove she was responsible for killing her three children in the recent trial that ended with a hung jury. Prosecutors have not said if they plan a retrial. 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
9: I'm Liz Klayman, and this is the Fox Business Report.
10: A choppy trading session with the major averages kicking off the new trading month and fourth quarter higher. Stocks shaking off bigger, earlier losses as Treasury yields backed off from multi-decade highs. Tech and energy were the best performing S&P 500 sectors, while healthcare lagged. The Magnificent Seven big cap tech stocks were mostly higher, led by NVIDIA. Its shares rose 1.5%. And shares of Micron Technology rose over 2% after the memory chip maker delivered blockbuster financial results and posted a surge in quarterly profit and revenue. Investors are eagerly awaiting for another market-moving event. The September jobs report will be released on Friday morning. The Dow winners, Caterpillar, Boeing, and Salesforce. The Dow decliners, Amgen, Johnson & Johnson, and Alphabet. The Dow up 21 points. The Nasdaq higher by 11. S&P 500 up 15. That's your Fox Business Report. I'm Hillary Barsky, invested in you.
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12: Good afternoon. It is 70 degrees at 4:05. I'm Colton Taylor with this KS95 news update. The Lynn Creek Board of Aldermen held a public hearing last night on a proposed annexation that would more than triple the size of the city. Developer Blake Hoditz is seeking to bring almost 2,000 acres into Lynn Creek, expanding the city from 832 acres. Hoditz says the annexation is separate from any specific development proposal. He envisions future opportunities for education, housing, and year-round careers, but says plans remain flexible. He also confirmed the project is moving forward without a data center and that no approval for one is being sought. Some residents expressed concerns about the possibility of a data center after the city's one-year moratorium expires, while others supported the annexation as a way to manage future growth. The board was expected to vote on the annexation in October. The fall swapping days at Jacobs Cave are underway today through Sunday. The four-day event features hundreds of vendors. Located on Highway TT between Versailles and Gravois Mills, the swap meet is open from 8 a.m. to 7 p.m. today through Saturday and 8 a.m. to 3 p.m. on Sunday. Admission is $10 per vehicle Thursday through Saturday and $5 on Sunday. More information is available at jacobscave.com. Special Olympics Missouri has broken ground on a major expansion of its Training for Life campus. The $4.1 million project, called the Back Nine, will add a pickleball court, softball and kickball field, law enforcement torch run plaza, and a multi-use recreation area. Funding comes from federal money secured through the Budget Stabilization Fund in partnerships with the Knights of Columbus and Miracle Baseball League. Completion is expected by the fall of 2027. A juvenile bald eagle is back in the wild after recovering from an injured wing in Cole County. Sheriff's Department says the Missouri Department of Conservation was contacted in April after a storm knocked the chick from its nest. The bird was treated at Raptor Rehab in Columbia, with veterinary students helped nurse it back to health before its release. The eagle is about 7 months old. Raptor Rehab works to rehabilitate injured birds of prey and return them to the wild. I'm Colton Taylor with this KS95 News Update. Missouri Net News and your Lake Area Forecast are coming up.
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14: I'm Ashley Byrd. Missouri is getting new guardrails in place for the use of automated license plate readers by law enforcement agencies. Matt Pilger reports.
15: The Department of Public Safety has released guidance ordered by Governor Mike Kehoe that calls for limits on data retention, routine audits, and a ban on linking facial recognition technology to license plate reader systems. DPS Director Mark James says many Missouri law enforcement agencies already have strong privacy protections in place, while the technology has helped solve crimes ranging from child abductions to homicides.
14: Governor Mike Kehoe is being praised by the ag industry in Missouri. He declared a state of emergency and signed an executive order on Wednesday. He temporarily allows farmers and ag haulers to use dyed diesel on state highways and haul heavier loads to reduce the cost of harvest transportation.
16: Record high diesel fuel prices specifically is something that the family farms are dealing with. And so this little bit of help that we wanted to give to the agriculture industry will hopefully be a little relief for them that ends up translating into market prices and the retail price of products at the stores.
14: The Missouri Department of Conservation is urging anglers to kill and report northern snakehead fish after that invasive species was found in southern Missouri waterways. The department says the fish can harm native species by competing for food and preying on sport fish, such as smallmouth bass. Anglers who catch one are asked to photograph it, note the location, and report it to the department. 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
14: Missouri Net News continues. A national study is predicting higher heating costs this winter in the U.S. University of Missouri economist J. Isaac Miller says, however, those same studies may not be factoring in the ample supplies of natural gas.
0: Natural gas inventories are relatively high. There's going to be some downward pressure on prices. So for natural gas alone, it's possible that actually bills could go down.
14: Forecasters predict the super El Nino should mean a milder winter north, but colder weather in the south. Attorney General Catherine Hanaway got to comment this week on Andrew Bailey's return to Missouri. It's fueling speculation about his running for her office.
1: If Missourians want me to serve another term, I want to serve another term. So that's my intention, is to run again. And here's what I have to say about Andrew Bailey coming back to Missouri. Lucky us.
14: This is Missouri Net News.
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23: I'm meteorologist Jennifer Nairamore with KS95 Lake Area Forecast. Elevated chances for rain and a few thunderstorms rumbling through for the rest of today and into tonight. Locally heavier rainfall a possibility. Low 70s for the high today. The overnight low near 55 degrees. Clouds early Friday, then gradual clearing, cooler, the high 65. Plenty of sunshine coming our way for Saturday and Sunday. For the time, temperature, and forecast anytime, call the KS95 weather phone at 378-2121.
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0: Corey Kent on KS95, Empty Words, 20 after 4. I'm Colton Taylor. Today, we kick off Country Music Month, and our featured artist to start things off is the one and only Miss Dolly Parton. Our sponsor today is Jacob's Cave. Frank's Swap starts today and continues through Sunday. I've got another one from Dolly on the way. It's Save the Last Dance for Me. It's coming up on KS95.
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0: Stella Lefty on KS95 in Boston, 434. I'm Colton Taylor. Today, we're starting off Country Music Month with an absolute legend, the queen of country music, truly one of a kind, Miss Dolly Parton. And our sponsor is Jacob's Cave on Highway TT, south of her sales shop. Hundreds of vendor booths at Frank's Swap at Jacob's Cave. Next up, I have a all-time classic, a song so big that it transcended country music across platforms. It was the song that Dolly wrote for Porter Wagoner himself. It is I Will Always Love You, and it's coming up on KS95.
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0: Weather Center 95. Lake Area forecast. Rain continues through tonight. Low of 55. Partly sunny tomorrow with a high of 65. Tomorrow night partly cloudy. Low of 55. Sunny on Saturday. High 68 and the low down to 50. Sunday sunshine and a high of 70. Your extended forecast. Monday through Wednesday partly cloudy. Monday a high of 70 and a low of 50. Tuesday high 75. Low 55. Wednesday a high of 80. 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It's been a day. It's 70 at the Lakes Weather Center. 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

0: 95.1 is KS95, Lake of the Ozarks Country Station, Hudson Westbrook, Painted You Pretty. Just about 5 o'clock, want to remind you the Knights of Columbus Apple Festival Car Show is Saturday at the Versailles City Park. 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
1: Term marathon. Elisa Brady, Fox News. President Trump kicking off travel around the country ahead of the November elections.
2: This week, President Trump will rally supporters in Oklahoma, Alabama, and Ohio, all states he easily carried in his three runs for office.
3: Well, I won all of them by a lot. I'm going there just to make sure.
2: The president says his return to reliably red states is also about giving thanks to Republican voters.
3: And I haven't been there in a while, and I want to just thank them. Mr. President, we also have a governor's race that I think it's over, but we have to make sure people get out and vote, even in Oklahoma.
2: President Trump says the country is doing really well, but Republicans have not been able to get that message across to voters.
1: Fox's Jared Halpern at the White House. Voters keep telling pollsters they're not happy with the economy or the president's handling of it as Democrats run against what they call a failing agenda. About 10,000 more U.S. sailors and Marines are heading to the Middle East. U.S. officials confirming to Fox News a third aircraft carrier is being sent to the region, along with a Marine expeditionary unit. President Trump telling reporters today Iran may have a link to yesterday's attack on a fly-Dubai flight to Israel, which remains under investigation. Israel's prime minister says the co-pilot accused of stabbing the captain and trying to crash the plane is Omani,
4: a country Israel doesn't have diplomatic ties with and therefore wouldn't be allowed to land in Israel. The prime minister is working to figure out exactly how that was allowed.
1: Fox's Jeff Paul in Tel Aviv. Saudi officials say they've given the suspect to the UAE, which is leading a multi-nation investigation. The judge in the Lindsey Clancy murder case refuses to declare her not guilty, rejecting a defense motion that argued prosecutors didn't prove she was responsible for killing her three children in the recent trial that ended with a hung jury. Prosecutors have not said if they plan a retrial. 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
12: I'm Ashley Bird. Some new guardrails in place for use of automated license plate readers by law enforcement.
13: The Department of Public Safety has released guidance ordered by Governor Mike Kehoe that calls for limits on data retention, routine audits, and a ban on linking facial recognition technology to license plate reader systems. DPS Director Mark James says many Missouri law enforcement agencies already have strong privacy protections in place, while the technology has helped solve crimes ranging from child abductions to homicides. Matt Pilger, Missouri Net.
12: Governor Mike Kehoe is getting praised by the ag industry in Missouri for his declared state of emergency and executive order, which temporarily allows farmers and ag haulers to use dyed diesel on state highways and to haul heavier loads to reduce harvest transportation costs.
8: record high diesel fuel prices specifically is something that the family farms are dealing with. And so this little bit of help that we wanted to give to the agriculture industry will hopefully be a little relief for them that ends up translating into market prices and the retail price of products at the stores.
12: And the State Department of Transportation is getting over $42 million in federal funds to improve Interstate 70 near St. Louis Lambert International Airport. U.S. Senator Eric Schmidt says the funding will make safety upgrades and improve airport access, as well as improving interchanges. The State Department of Conservation is asking anglers to kill and report northern snakehead fish. That's after the invasive species was found in southern Missouri waterways. They say the fish can harm native species by competing for food and preying on other sport fish. This is Missouri Net News.
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12: Missouri Net News continues. A national study is predicting higher heating costs this winter in the U.S. University of Missouri economist J. Isaac Miller says, however, those same studies may not be factoring in the ample supplies of natural gas.
16: Natural gas inventories are relatively high. There's going to be some downward pressure on prices. So for natural gas alone, it's possible that actually bills could go down.
12: Forecasters predict the super El Nino should mean a milder winter north, but colder weather in the south. Attorney General Catherine Hanaway got to comment this week on Andrew Bailey's return to Missouri. It's fueling speculation about his running for her office.
17: If Missourians want me to serve another term, I want to serve another term. So that's my intention, is to run again. And here's what I have to say about Andrew Bailey coming back to Missouri. Lucky us.
12: This is Missouri Net News.
18: Missouri Net Sports, I'm Bill Pollack. Number 25 Mizzou football facing number 8 Florida. It's homecoming, and the Tigers need to get off to a better start, and their offense needs to improve. Wide receiver Donovan Olubide on what they have to do against the very tough Gators defense.
19: I feel like as a unit, we just need to focus more on the details, the little details and everything. Continue working to just tighten up the details and fix the little details moving forward, and we got a great opportunity this week.
18: The 3-0 Chiefs, the 3-0 Raiders, they meet this Sunday in Vegas. Kenneth Walker leads the NFL with 360 rushing yards. Patrick Mahomes has a running attack now. And Andy Reid says they've been getting some great production from wide receiver Rashee Rice.
20: Yeah, it was good to see him get a couple catches, you know, physical, good, strong catches. He's so good with the ball after he gets it, and so physical that he adds another dimension to that. He's almost like having a running back at a wide receiver spot.
18: Well, the NHL season started this week. The Blues' first two games are on the road tonight and tomorrow. Coach Jim Montgomery.
21: I look at that as an opportunity. Opportunity to go into Dallas, show them what we have, how hard we're going to play against, and then fly to Colorado and show the Avalanche. It's an opportunity to make your mark right away.
18: And goalie Jordan Binnington, who has represented Team Canada in big international events, won the Stanley Cup with the Blues. He now finds himself the backup to Joel Hofer.
22: My mindset is self-belief, trust the process, and have faith, and control the controllables. Things find a way of working out when you do that.
18: Lindenwood University men's hockey hosts Arizona State this weekend to open the season. Arizona State placed their hockey coach Greg Powers on administrative leave as the school investigates the collapse of Blues draft pick Matthew Mayich during an outdoor summer workout. Bill Pollack, Missouri Net Sports.
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3: I'm meteorologist Jennifer Nairamore with KS95 Lake Area Forecast. Moving through the night with still a chance for some wet weather. It's going to be easing up a little bit, though, with our front moving away, our low mid-50s. Gradual clearing of any clouds throughout our Friday. Gusty northeasterly wind, a cooler high, 65 degrees. Sunny Saturday, the high upper 60s, and dry Sunday, the high low 70s here. For the time, temperature and forecast anytime, call the KS95 weather phone at 378-2121.
23: 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Frank Swap starts today and continues through Sunday. I got another one from Dolly coming up next, one of her biggest hits. It's 9 to 5.
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0: Morgan Wallen on KS95, been by now. 18 after 5, I'm Colton Taylor. Rain all across the listening area. It's been one of those cloudy, kind of cooler, dreary days. The days that make me excited because I'm seeing lows of 50 to 55, which means I can break out a hoodie again. I've been waiting to wear a hoodie for a while. Very excited for that. And over the next few days, I'm going to have that opportunity. Brett Young and Warren Ziders are coming up. Plus, we'll hear from Zach Topp on KS95.
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0: Zach Top on KS95, South of Sanity. 534, I'm Colton Taylor. Today is day one of Country Music Month, and we're starting off with an absolute legend. Today we've been playing the music of Miss Dolly Parton. 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I've got the most iconic song from Dolly Parton on the way. It's Jolene, and it's coming up on KS95.
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0: Weather Center 95, Lake Area forecast. Rain continues through tonight, a low of 55. Partly sunny tomorrow, high of 65. Tomorrow night, partly cloudy, low around 55. Saturday, sunshine, a high of 68. Saturday night, low down to 50. Sunday, sunny, and a high of 70. Your extended forecast, Monday through Wednesday, partly cloudy. Monday, high of 70 and a low of 50. Tuesday, high 75, low 55. Wednesday, a high of 80. It's 70 at the Lakes Weather Center, KS95.
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8: 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And I've always said the one thing you can say about me is I'm a very professional Dolly Parton. I don't try to tell other people how to do or how to be. I just hope that everything I've done, it will last and that we'll do some good.
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0: 95.1 is KS95, the Lake of the Ozarks Country Station. Co Wetzel and Ella Langley. It's called Jaded. Just past 6 o'clock, I want to remind you, Applefest is this weekend. Versailles, the old-time Fiddler's Contest, will be Saturday. It starts at 1 at the Versailles United Methodist Church. Admission is $2. 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There will be a senior division, open, and juniors. In touch with the Lake of the Ozarks, where KS95.
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2: 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We'll be on Monroe Street across from the Royal Theater. 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
1: Presidential boost. Don Leach of Sarah, Fox News. President Trump on the road this evening. His first stop, Peterbilt Motors Company in Denton, Texas. President claiming the economy is doing well under his leadership.
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3: On the subject
2: none of this
3: poverty.
2: Fits in a business
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3: have the
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3: best
2: way.
3: Ever on the subject of individual wealth. Higher for everybody than ever before. The best stock markets, 81 days out of a short period of a year and a half. 81 days, think of it.
1: But Democrats argue Republican policies are making everyday things like gas and groceries unaffordable. The president of Texas to campaign with Senate candidate Ken Paxton, who's lost in a tight race against James Calarico. Later tonight, he'll rally in Oklahoma. Meanwhile, a new Fox News poll takes a look at the opinions of Iowa voters in an important statewide race.
4: In the Iowa Senate race, Democrat Josh Turek holds a narrow lead, 49-47% over Republican Congresswoman Ashley Hinson. Turek has clear edges with women, suburban voters, and independents, with whom he holds a more than 2-1 lead. Hinson does better with men, rural voters, and white evangelicals, with whom she's up more than 2-1.
1: Fox's Grinnell Scott. In 2024, President Trump won Iowa 56-43%. Now the poll finds the president's job performance is 42% positive and 57% negative. President Trump says Iran will be hit very hard if it's found to run at times. To the incident
5: seems
1: on
5: like
1: board a flying Dubai jet bound for Tel Aviv from the UAE, where the co-pilot stabbed the captain and passenger stormed the cockpit.
6: A joint investigation is now underway between the UAE, Israel, and Saudi Arabia as the countries work to determine a motive and if there are any ties.
1: Fox's Jeff Paul and Tel Aviv standby flight crew was able to take over flying the jet landing it safely in Saudi Arabia. America's listening to Fox News.
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11: To the field. I'm meteorologist Jennifer Nayer Moore with KS95 Lake Area Forecast. Moving through the night with still a chance for some wet weather. It's going to be easing up a little bit, though, with our fronts moving away, our low mid-50s. Gradual clearing of any clouds throughout our Friday. Gusty northeasterly wind, a cooler high, 65 degrees. Sunny Saturday, the high upper 60s. And dry Sunday, the high low 70s here. For the time, temperature, and forecast anytime, call the KS95 weather phone at 378-2121.

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0: Lies, lies, lies. 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

0: Zach Taub, big congrats to him. His album Cold Beer and Country Music has earned him platinum certification, making it his first platinum album. I Never Lie has gone 4 times platinum. Give that song a few more years, it may even hit the 10 million status and go diamond. You never know.
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0: Love and Life again, Miss Ella Langley, 24 weeks at number one on the Hot 100. That's all genre with Choosing Texas. Incredible, incredible run from her. Making Choosing Texas really one of the greatest country songs of all time, at least as far as the charts are concerned. So big congratulations to Ella. You know, we'd love to see that in country music. If you missed it, there's some Colorado tourists that are learning a tough lesson about elk during rutting season. Yeah, they pulled over to photograph an elk, mating season, rutting season, same thing, by the way. At some point, the animal decided that they'd gotten a little too close and went over to strike the car with its ginormous hooves, or antlers, rather. Let's just stay away from large animals in national parks, shall we?
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